0: know what the term is, but they're looking for somebody to watch all the games in front of everyone that passes Madison Square. I bet you thought that was the sports fun fact about today, but it wasn't really. It was just something I learned. I think I saw Robert Marawa post earlier on X, and that's what he was saying. So here goes. Today, on the 8th of May in 1994, Lennox Lewis knocked out Phil Jackson in round 8 to win the heavyweight title. But Lennox didn't just have a punch. He had a promoter, he had a contract, and he had a team that turned that punch into a pay-per-view millions. You can have the hardest punch in Sharpeville, but if you don't have a promoter, you're fighting for free at the community hall. Your skill is the punch. Your packaging, your price, your platform, that's the promoter. Build it. Absolutely. Absolutely. If I'm good, they'll find me is the wrong way to look at it. It's not true. They won't find you. You have to market yourself. You have to package yourself in a way that the consumer will be enticed. You have to package yourself. You have to package your product so that the consumer is able to engage your product and, you know, associate it with something. Because talent gets you in the room, but packaging makes sure that you get paid. And you're still with us on the Spectrum of Life, and we're talking about packaging. The same skill can sell at three different prices, depending on how you wrap it. You know, what you're charging for braiding, for example, here, strating, magpak, it can't be the same as what you charge if you were in a salon. You know? The better it looks, the more you can charge. Simple as that. Really, that is all there is to it. It's that simple. On the 8th day of the 5th month, this is what I have for you. I have a round of...
1: #

Yo, these bastards also trying to show me off like that. What do you think you're doing? What do you think you're doing? Anyway, I want to hear all about your packaging. I want to hear. How are you packaging your gift differently this week? Is it a new name? Is it a new price? Don't think small. Don't hide. Tell me. Fetch me. Like, reach for the star. Go as big as you want to. Because, I mean, why not? Why not give yourself the name that you've always wanted to give yourself? Why not use that packaging? Vele, vele. I mean, we're all gonna die. So the least you can do, the least you can do for your little old self is be the best version of yourself. Just the least you can do is just make sure that you are leaving no crumbs here on earth. Here is Jeremy Lukes with Go Again. We're keeping it local. I think I actually can do it. I was doubting myself, thinking, it might be 90%. I think I only paid two international artists today, and we're still going 100% local. I think we can do it. I think we're doing good. Yeah, definitely.

honestly didn't think it would be this easy. I didn't think I'd pull it off. Wow, look at me making an all-local playlist for today. I'm genuinely proud of myself. Look at me go. Ooh la la. It's just 16 after the hour, 2 o'clock, and that was my forever, yeah, nah. My high school crush. That was Euphonic with I Don't Wanna Be Your Friend. Ahead of that was Jeremy Loops with Go Again. We keeping it cute, we keeping it local today. Huh? You still with us on the Spectrum of Life right here on Liquid FM 91.0 megahertz, the heartbeat of the vowel. I don't know how to say it. I'm looking for different ways to say 91.0, but I'll find it. Right now we're gonna go with this one. Let's go into the third and final segment of the show. This is the final hour of the show. I've had such a good time. Oh, what a beautiful Friday after an awful Thursday. My oh my. Yeah, the third and final part of the show is the receipt, because cash without tracking is just pocket money. Capital without records is just survival. So what I'm proposing is that you probably keep a notebook. So every 50 rand, 100 rand, 500 rand, whatever, 20 rand, whatever amount of money that you make, write it down. Write it down so that you can see at the end of the month what the pattern is. So you can sort of, you know, clock when your good times are and when your bad times are, and what it looks like for you to have a good time or a bad time. You know, use WhatsApp Business, the business catalog. You know, WhatsApp Business, I know that they give you an opportunity to sort of showcase everything and the pricing for what you do. And people really, really, like, for me, if your business, if you're running a business, you see, and you're selling whatever it is that you're selling, and you have WhatsApp Business already, I know that I can go through your stuff, I can go through your products and services on your WhatsApp. I can go through everything and find out all the information that I need to find out just on WhatsApp. I don't have to Google and look for your website. I can get the information and the pricing on WhatsApp. And I trust things that look professional. And I believe that other people do that as well. So maybe also, if you're somebody that bakes, for example, if you're going to bake for someone, if you're baking maybe scones or a cake, ask for a deposit. Ask for a deposit. If I'm baking, make sure that you ask for a deposit so that it's just your labor that then becomes the

market, not market, not up, what, mark up. Yes, there we go. I'd advise that you mark up even the ingredients. You make sure that if the flour is 50 rand, you're charging maybe 70 rand for every single ingredient. And then that's how you get to, you mark up every single ingredient that you're going to use in making whatever it is that they're asking you to make. You mark it up little by little so that you also get your transport money. You also get, you know, you get moving around money. You know, you're not like solely like once I buy the ingredients, you know. Make sure that you are able to even buy electricity from that. Even if it's a little bit of electricity, but that it doesn't cost you anything more than your labor once you've charged your deposit. That's my thinking. That maybe, maybe, charging isn't a bad thing. You're able to go to the supermarket and pay exactly what they say you should pay. You don't negotiate it. Why are you the one to be negotiated with your skill? Something that people cannot mimic. Something that you were born with. Something that you were given by God. Why is that not something that's pricier? Why is that not something that's more expensive than something that you can get over the counter? Something that's readily accessible? Because you are the value, ultimately. So the unpopular perspective here is that I'll deal with the money later. Saying that I'll deal with the money later is how you stay in the cycle of next month I'll be fine. Later is right now. Later is khona onjwal. Mapulana say it like that. They make it like a full word. You know, I think Spulana is a combination of Sepedi and Tsonga. I don't know about them, but I know that yeah, they're from Mpumalanga. And there might be some Mapulanas in Limpopo as well. But yeah, they say later is runjual. They say runjual. It's one word, not two words. It sounds funny, but it's a beautiful language nonetheless. Just unfamiliar, but it's stunning. So, if you can't count 200 rand, you can't manage 20,000 rand. Start small. Start today. It's important to keep count of your money, your bucks. It's important to take note of every single thing, to track how well you're doing or how bad you're doing. Just track your money. Here's Buhle from Shopville saying, notebook in my apron pocket. Yes, that's the receipt. Simple. That's how a business can grow from, you know, the company to KFC. Containing the company to KFC. For real. Keeping track of your money. Keeping track of your money. It's easy to take money out. Obviously, it's you know, we know that money has to keep going out because there's this that has to be paid for. There's this that has to be bought. There's this and that and the third. I get it. But just keeping a track of how much money you are making, how much money is coming in and how much money is going out, just keeping track of that makes you sort of more responsible. Absolutely. It's just 24 after the hour, 2 o'clock. Welcome to it. We still have time. You can still let me know. What's the one way you're tracking your money? Text me the system, just like Buhle from Sharpville, saying that she's got a notebook in her apron. Wena, is there an app that you may be using? Because I imagine that technology also makes it easier. Is

use, you know? Is there something that, is there another way of doing it? Is my suggestion of writing stuff down on a notebook, is it vintage? Is it the old way of doing things? Is Buhle and I system dated? Is there a more easier way of keeping track of your money? Let me know. The number to do that on is 078-585-9531. Alternatively, you could give me a ring on 073-150-5207. Huh? 073-150-5207. There we go.

0: Oh yes, oh yes, that was Mo T alongside DJ Kent. Don't Let Go. Ahead of that was Lockenville with Sun in My Pocket. And ahead of that was Trezor featuring Psyche with Sondela. Sondela, Come Closer. It's just 40 after the hour, 2 o'clock, almost time to wrap up the show. It's making me sad. But it's a Friday, it's a Friday, it's a weekend, man. You know, time to rest. Time to rest. Oh, just, you know, just... I think, what's another word for rest? You know, just pick up your feet, kick your feet up, and just, you know, have time to yourself.
1: Hashtag 11 years.

Yep, this is the last one. The receipt. The receipt, because cash without tracking it is just pocket money. You know? And capital without record is just survival. We're not doing that. That's not what we're doing. This side, we're doing things the right way. We're doing things in an orderly fashion because we want to progress. We want to advance. We want to become better versions of ourselves. So keeping a notebook and writing down every single cent that you make, big or small, so you can establish a pattern. And using WhatsApp Business Catalog. I'm sure even aside from the catalog and them, you know, giving you the opportunity to put the pricing on your product offerings, I'm sure they might have even other features there. I haven't explored it as much as I can, but I'm thinking as the user of the app, there are probably other features that are, okay, I know of the message, the when you say hi. You know, a lot of businesses will have like a standard message, a standard reply that they have. That's one of a cool feature, because then that message sort of makes me feel like you will attend to me, or you acknowledge my text. So I know that there's a broadcast message that you get on the app, but I'm sure, man, there's other stuff. Without advertising too much for WhatsApp. Mr. B, don't kill me. They're not paying us to advertise for them. I was just saying that, you know, using the resources. I was just giving an example of what you can use as a resource to uplift yourself. Or just also ask for a deposit when you're somebody that's got a business that requires you using equipment, or you using ingredients like baking. Ensure that if you're going to make something from scratch that requires ingredients, get a deposit. Don't just start. Do it. Ask for a deposit. Don't start anything without a deposit. In fact, actually, that's how I see it. I think I'm going to play you one more song and then we're going to wrap up the show. I should get a crying a crying sound effect. I think I'll get one for next week. Here's Lady Zamar with Russian Roulettes. Or instead of that, wouldn't you rather, okay, we'll close up with it. No, let's keep it with Lady Zamar.

It's the time. I got a message right here saying, Tela Tweu, Mudimu Ko Safi. Aye, man. Mudimu Ko Safe Journey Home, Safi. Safe Journey Home. Yo, my Vanek reading skills are not where they need to be, okay? Definitely something I have to work on, without a doubt. So as we close, thank you so much, Johnny Walker. It was great. Ari, it was great moment to be with you. Thank you so much. Luena Obeseifi, God be with you too. Thank you so much. That's so kind of you. So as we close, remember, poverty isn't the absence of money. It's the absence of systems. Your gift is the seed. The invoice is the soul. And the receipt is the harvest. Ooh, what a cute little play on words there. Yeah, thanks for building capital with me right here on the Spectrum of Life on Lekwa FM 91.0 megahertz. Stay bold, stay paid, and don't let the 9th of May catch your talented and tired. Catch you talented and tired. Good morning and good vibes. Happy Friday. Have a fantastic Friday. Be safe this weekend. Make smart decisions, because I, sir, and yes, ma'am, I believe in you. No, Joe, I have to go. Goodbye. Ari, please don't leave me, Joe. No, I gotta go. Have a fantastic weekend. Stay safe. Stay courageous.

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4: 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Let's say Zaka Pono or WhatsApp on number 0703 542 3812.
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We can't do it. And we have to cry for help when I am in trouble. Don't turn away from me. Listening to me and answer me quickly when I call. Amen. 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

chapter number 13, Judges 14, sorry, verse 1 to 9. 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And when he returned, he said to his father and mother, "I have seen a Philistine in Timnah. Now get her for me as a wife." Then his father and mother replied, "Isn't there an acceptable woman amongst your relatives or amongst all the people? Must we go to the uncircumcised Philistine to get a wife?" But Samson said, "Father, get her for me, and she's the right one for me." And his parents did not know that this was from the Lord, who was seeking an occasion to confront the Philistine. For at that time, they were ruling over Israel. Samson went down to Timnah together with his father and mother. As they approached the vineyard of Timnah, suddenly a young lion came out roaring towards him. And the Spirit of the Lord came upon him in power, so that there he tore the lion apart and his hand and with his bare hand, as he might have torn a young goat. But he told neither his father nor mother what had happened. And then he went down and talked with the woman and liked her. Verse number 8. Sometime later, when he went back to marry her, he turned aside to look at the lion carcasses. It was a swarm of bees and some honey. Verse number 9, which he scooped out with his hand and ate, and went along and joined his parent. He gave them some and they ate, but he did not tell them that he had taken the honey from the lion carcasses. Go sing ha letsatsi la ka jono bo mele bon tate ke rata hore re ke re boelentswe la modimo. 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And then he made an alliance. O na batla ho etsa an alliance le ba Filista, which are the enemies. But now re hopola hore Samson o ne a kgethuwe ke Modimo hore a etse mosebetsi. 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Don't ignore the signs, because signs are very important. Matshwao a bohlokwa. 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Modimo ha o fa tsona, Modimo ha di beha matsong a hao. 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And because when you desire what is off limit, o qeteletse o lahlehetswe ke thato ya Modimo. 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

0: 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The sign number one, that is a warning sign, is when you desire things that God says they are off limit. That is a warning. Ha modimo a re skaya mo, modimo wa tseba robaneng a re o skaya. 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Number two warning sign is to disregard the counsel of godly people. 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I will even send scorpions to you. Why? Because the counsel was wrong. Re nka di advice tse lo reng at the end of the day ke tsona tse re lematsang hore re tlowe thatong ya Modimo. Re a advice hore no, mamela na ha o nahane hore nthwena e tlo o lematsa along the way. No, ka lebaka la hobane you feel hore I right ka nako, you want to do it. How about o mamela even when you are advised? When the counsel come of the elders about caution, don't do that, don't go there, it's because they know hore along the way that thing itlo tlosa thato ya Modimo, itlo ja thato ya Modimo bophelong ba ha. 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But Samson felt, or no, I'm in power. 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Because we ignore the sign. When the godly counsel come and guide us, hore mamela hona di dintho tse lo reng bophelong ba hao, ha o ke wa di etsa di tlotla di o hlaisetsa bohloko di tlotla di o lematsa. And the warning sign engwe e Samson a kopaneng le yona ke tawana ileng ya hlaha that says you are not supposed to go there. You are not supposed to be here. Samson una sa tlameha hore abe in the vineyard. That is a place of temptation for him. O kene sebakeng se loreng it is going to tempt him as a Nazarite. Ore o ske mo Nazareth ha tlameha hore agent wena ne morara. 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Ha tlameha ho kopana le ntho e shweleng. Meaning that Nazareth must be pure, must be clean. But Samson ignored the signs and the warnings that he compromised the mission. So whenever you start to neglect the concern, you begin to enter. You are ignoring the signs. You are ignoring the signs. Number three, the warning sign is Samsoni Ribonang, Samsoni Akenaka Rayona Kapa, Eshahel Lamona, chapter 13. Ere, when you go to the places where you will be tempted to break your vow to God. So there is a counsel, Eururing, it's a godly counsel. That is why Bible ring ha ke no fumane ya mogahlong wa basomi. 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Or this one I will not touch. We tswara ka lebaka la bane, you are in the place. O sebakeng sona seo. And now you are starting to compromise. You are starting to drink. 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You are not supposed to be here. Now be ignore the signs or no, I must be here because ke feel hore ke ke ntwe ke tlamileng hore ke. You are ignoring the signs. Una di dintho tse lo reng they are pushing you away. Ha so re ntho tse na di u tebella ro skatu. No, they are pushing you away because you are not meant to be there. But to be ba o lwantshang, those are the warning signs. Tse reng ho wena, you are not supposed to be here. You are not supposed to be part of this. Maru iketsa karolo ya yona. That is a warning sign. How can I also do one alibatu tsebore? It's a warning sign. Are tswada ko wambo. It's no longer time ya urudule mo. Now Samson ukona jwale o saja ho tswa di phofolo ntse shwile. 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Hey Samson, why? Because what's eba hore omo Nazareth? Why are you ignoring the signs? Why sometimes we ignore the red flags that we see before time? re batla gore re kene ka hara tsona pele di re lematsa ha re qeta be re re hoja ke ile ka tswana kwe ne ke elelo. When the warning sign come, why don't you accept gore this one is coming to show me gore ke tswe, because nako e sale teng ene ke sale ka tlase utumello ya Modimo, ke santse ke na le matla a gore nka tswa ka hara yona. 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How many are we? Have we compromised mosebetsi wa Modimo ka lebaka la ignoring the signs that were telling us or this one is not good for the mission? 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Modimo o beetse a mission. Or this, the mission is this. And the missioning, there are requirements. Ho na le dintho tse o sa tlamehang hore o di je. 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Ho na le dintho tse o sa tlamehang ho di. I don't see someone on duty ebe le re ntsa consume alcohol on duty. No, when you are on duty o focus out dimanto e we tsepetswe. You've got a mission, and every mission hona le mo re fetante. There are temptations tse lo reng re kopana le tsona, and there are warning signs tse ring don't, that one is not good for you. But at the end of the day, we pursue because re na le matla. 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The mission was compromised. When you pretend, when you learn, you compromise the mission. Because the Bible says, you shall learn the truth, and the knowledge of the truth shall set you free. Don't ignore the signs, because signs are very important. They caution you hore mona o ka kena, mona ha wa tshwanela o kena, mona o ka feta, mona ha wa tshwanela o feta. 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Why? Because you are ignoring the signs, you are compromising the mission yo Modimo a o rommeng ho yona. Mme o seng a letsatsi la kajeno ke rata bua mantswana reng, don't dismiss the warning signs. Don't ignore them. Don't even dismiss them. 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badile 14 bala 13 also ya yona judges chapter 14 ya teng we bale le yona that you get the clarity ya moya nteng and verse 25 ya teng and the spirit of the Lord began to stay him and he was a mohem then between Zora and Ethatal. So in between that the spirit of God will begin to move but the problem is don't compromise don't dismiss the warning signs bophilombahao you are called you are trusted ke modimo hore o yetse thato ya 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
0: 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And when you ignore that sign, you are compromising lives. You are compromising the mission. 0614009894. Good morning, anointed man of God, and thank you for the profound message. Judges chapter number 13, verse number 1 and 9 set the stage for Samson's birth and highlights God's grace, rescuing Israel from the Philistine oppression. Despite of unfaithfulness, the narrative introduced a miraculous birth and announcement of a barren woman by an angel. Establishing Samson is set apart as a Nazarite from birth to the beginning, and saving Israel. Stay blessed, man of God, reminding us who we are in Christ. Yes. Yes. We are the chosen. And as chosen, we must not ignore the signs. Let's again go on. Good morning, Pastor. Thank you for the powerful word. And to God be the glory. And thank you, the Lord, for your protection. Amen. 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
0: 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Don't ignore the signs. 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Don't ignore that sign. When your body is starting to complain ka dintho tseo di jang, don't ignore the signs of your body complaining. 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
8: 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technology.
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5: 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Seven about the Columns, Papa Paganabaya to Colum, Jibaba Skinner Jack, Papa and Miss Macubu. A bicycle or a cowhole. You have a sweet Cresta Morena, and then came to Mission Gazunta.
0: Thank you, John Baker. 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
4: 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I corner it, I but I get a wing hunt, but I get all right. 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You does a copy of one originally take a moon. I'm all right, till it all. 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
5: 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How if it's like I'm going to get in Yamana Africa, but I'm going to go now. I'll know what you're saying. 350k.
6: Import.
5: On your Lamuga, what are you looking at? 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How to get 200k? 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Colonel, it was like 350k.
6: I'm going to go to the house.
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1: 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I'm going to go to the house. And who put the application for Swaga? 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
1: 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She got him 35. 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
1: I get to make it lots of.
0: Yeah, Tamaga love is in the air. Love is what?
1: Is love is in the air. Oh, okay. So I'm nothing. I'm nothing at all.
0: Oi. Give it I'm not.
1: Love
0: is in the air. Hey, turn out the special.
2: Sure, my brother.
0: Shapushua.
2: I'm good in this.
0: I know, I'm not hot. I'm going to say my meeting to go to the o ka o dumetse mamedi lapeng mane ne re ntse tsola pele
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0: o kakhulu
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1: Then I hear you see some men, and you yes, say Leo Killer. So yeah.
0: So
1: brief. Leo Killer. Who's Leo Killer?
2: Okay. Who's Fiso Men and Wogzala, ne?
1: Yes.
2: I was born in Carltonville. Grew up in Eastern Cape, which is my mother's side. Utata is from KZN, umZulu. So they met in Carltonville. So I grew up there in Eastern Cape. I think around 2013 is when I moved like from Eastern Cape to Sasol. And that's where I started my music career. Started recording, working with different local artists around Valley. Till now.
1: Till now.
2: Yeah.
0: Hey, so we're so much later. We got to go to the how still ever since we can on this industry.
2: I can say 2013 I started recording, but yeah, to take it seriously, I think 2015 is when I dropped a scale. I started getting focused in the music, and then I moved like from Esasole to Tembisa because I thought like in Gauteng, you know, things are better than like Free State.
0: Hey,
2: when it comes to entertainment.
0: I know when it comes to a mochotsi mona wa kata minom mochotsi wa kata minom kaka pagani tuko fading la chika hagana kanana kima ngao ala u inspire mochotsi wa ka SD kadi kunse na samino bo ngao kota bo Messi bo or YMG or bona kwa kima ala inspire ngao lenu lena u chulo kujeni ayako na mandele ke kesha pama.
2: Actually, for me, I think abo nesti wa fiile move. I think abo amakot mani tia guest. K.O. Abozola.
0: Okay.
2: Yeah, I grew up listening to those guys. But kakhulu kakhulu tear gas.
0: Tear gas.
2: Yeah, another chance.
0: Another chance. I get all I get all a number in
2: yeah, too much. Shayanga mandla, bro.
1: Then why chose Leo Killer Nika Malaika? That name carries the weight, you know? Yeah, I wanna know the story behind that name.
2: Yeah, I think Leo is master sign. Ngizelwe ngo-August, so I'm Leo. And then Killer, sikale, like when I started music, I didn't have like a name for me. So we were playing, you know, at the studio. Machita, you're killing it. Then that's where I became Killer. And then I ran with the name Killer. Mang starter, I was Lil Killer. And then I changed. As soon as I grew, I became Leo Killer. Decided to make it Leo.
1: And they are ohamba nge hip hop.
2: Yeah,
1: I want to hear only 16 bars. I'm going to share 16 bars. 16. As me. Okay, I can say 10. 10 bars. 10 bars.
0: All I need is bars.
1: Ngkhalile. Like, I can't wait. I can't wait. 10 bars, yeah. 10. Freestyle nyana. Come on, man. You can do this.
2: Let's do it for next time.
0: Love is when Lana.
1: Semoyene.
0: When I'm doing that, I feel like I'm getting kids and I feel like I'm getting tricky. I'm going to go to the fella for the pirate of the video. Who could say from chicken and lay? Who go fellow? What about the mona to we? When? Okay. Ah, it is a run. It's a run. And try to get a flag.

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1: Yeah, I can say like it's about uyazi ukuthi ufunani. As long as you know what you want and you surround yourself with the good people because the other thing ebulala ama artist is surrounding yourself ngabantu abarong. So you end up like focusing on the wrong things. So you know ukuthi ubani ombeke duze. Yeah, let's just work, not another things, you know. Yeah. Let's waste our time like pushing what we love. That's what we do.
0: Ever since we came in the stream, any challenge to look upon it?
1: Yeah, I can say like the difficult thing is to promote. Promotion is worse when you're independent.
0: Yeah.
1: It's when you need a lot of money to promote your music. And as an independent, maybe you don't have even a side hustle, maybe a job.
0: Yeah.
1: Then you don't have that amount to do your things. So I think that's a biggest challenge that we're facing because you will find out somebody is nice with this music, but the problem music wakhe awurichi e number a enough because akana connection like to promote ukuthi ubani promoter yaziyo ekasi kwenzakalani. So yeah, that's where you need a good networking, nisizane, know the promoters, not only wazi abantu abenza le nto uyenzayo kuphela musically. You need to know promoters.
0: Yeah,
1: usebenze nama promoter DJs when they playing the music. Tell them, ask them, because you don't have that name to say they will play you nje.
0: Yeah.
1: Yeah, talk to the DJ. Maybe you in the club or whatever.
0: Yeah.
1: I have a new song. Can you please help me? Play me this song.
0: Yeah.
1: That's how it is, my brother.
0: Ay, udibele, Leo, udibele. Well, Leo, o sebetsa le bomang mino monana. Wa ingwala ka po o siwa go betse ba ya tla ba o betse bina re bile ke. Re re tjo tjena na mogotswa ka.
1: Yeah, ke ingwala big time problem ke ingwala, but I have people that I work with.
0: Yeah.
1: When it comes to producing, I have less music is only dealing with the beats. And then I have Spusi Solutaka, which is what Daka stage name is.
0: Okay, HLS.
1: The next thing we have Blackstar. Blackstar is working on the visuals.
2: Okay.
1: Music videos is the guy that pushing that.
0: Cool. Go emo le mola le category ya palanda wa no tsa ha u ska tipi kama ene how to fill a cut o fedile ku kopana.
1: I think that's the best way because as an artist you can't just be alone, you need people that bazo supporta, you know.
0: I mean, if you have a lot of people who are going to say, I'm going to say, I'm going to say, I'm going to say, I'm going to say, I'm going to say, I'm going to say, I'm going to say, I'm going to say, I'm going to say, I'm going to say, I'm going to say, I'm going to say, I'm going to say, I'm going to say, I'm going to say, I'm going to say, I'm going to say, I'm going to say, I'm going to say, I'm going to say, I'm going to say, I'm going to say, I'm going to say, I'm going to say, I'm going to say, I'm going to say, I'm going to say, I'm going to say, I'm going to say, I'm going to say, I'm going to say, I'm going to say, I'm going to say, I'm going to say, I'm going to say, I'm going to say, I'm going to say, I'm going to say, I'm going to say, I'm going to say, I'm going to say, I'm going to say, I'm going to say, I'm going to say, I'm going to say, I'm going to say, I'm going to say, I'm going to say, I'm going to say, I'm going to say, I'm going
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4: Abene se bana go tlhomo go tswa ga ja esupile mo go tso pele re feta re yana ya borobedi mo go tswa ga sentse re na le Leo mwana ma medu a ka re la Leo ka monana ga le tseba monana pina e nngwe e le reng keng e te monana entse le ka pitseng ha e soka ere monono Leo a go khotse ha nyana ga pina ma medu ka lebella eng pina monana.
5: Nah, it's all about love. It's a love song. It's a love song. If you know Muntu wakho nje, ihamba phambili. Love is in the air, which is me featuring Fanacity. Fanatic. Fanatic SA, which is a new vocalist like from Inkabi Records.
4: Yeah.
5: He's working with Inkabi Records. Une track ebeqeda ukuyikhipha at Umlabalaba. Yeah, I worked with the guy on a song.
4: Okay.
5: Yeah.
4: Ba le tshola kae ho motho e mong ba batlang ho buka ba batlang ba o feature monono buketeng ya bona o beteng ba o tshola kae socials.
5: Yeah, on Facebook is Leo Killer.
4: Mm-hmm.
5: Yeah, Leo Killer. On Instagram is also Leo Killer, which is verified. If it's not verified, it's not me. And then Twitter is Leo Killer 07.
4: Mm-hmm.
5: Yeah.
6: And tell me about the work celebrity. Hey, he's the celebrity, yeah. Yeah, one who's to be the TV. Your picture who are radio. Like, I go back to how does it feel? How was the moment? First time you just used on Japan. No, must be on TV.
5: I think first time is born on TV. Yo, Ileang Tasha too much because I've been struggling with this thing, trying to break in. Because according to me, I thought like, so basically, I said TV on radio, but it didn't go my way because of the struggles. Like, the background is not good where I'm from, so I had to build everything from the scratch. So, yo, Tatilis Katesite. That's what I can even advise to someone who's trying to pursue whatever, even if it's not music, whatever that you do, try to be patient, take your time, and focus on your things. It might happen umuntu oqale ngasemuva kunawe upload up fast.
6: Yes.
5: But it doesn't mean you're not good enough. It's because of your time is coming, and when it comes, definitely you will feel it. You will feel it. It's not like something oibildelwe ngusomebody. It's something that you did by your own. Iphuma kuwe. So mangiqala ukuzibona on TV, I think it was Channel O, and then I was like, yo. Yeah, umuntu uyasibana, and I was with my bros and the family. And then I started receiving like messages from different people. Yeah, I saw you there and there, and then it's when I started to see her.
6: Nezitha.
5: Uyasibaneka. Yeah, Nezitha's corner.
6: Zathi, hey, ndikubonile. What time I feel going fete.
4: I mean, I'm going to feel about you tomorrow. Leo, how do you go to video? I'm going to go to the house. I'm going to go to the house. I'm going to go to the house. I'm going to go to the house. I'm going to go to the house. I'm going to go to the house. I'm going to go to the house. I'm going to go to the house. I'm going to go to the house. I'm going to go to the house. I'm going to go to the house. I'm going to go to the house. I'm going to go to the house. I'm going to go to the house. I'm going to go to the house. I'm going to go to the house. I'm going to go to the house. I'm going to go to the house. I'm going to go to the house. I'm going to go to the house. I'm going to go to the house. I'm going to go to the house. I'm going to go to the house. I'm going to go to the house. I'm going to go to the house. I'm going to go to the house. I'm going to go to the house. I'm going to go to the house. I'm going to go to the house. I'm going to go to the house. I'm going to go to the house. I'm going to go to the house. I'm going to go to the house. I'm going to go to the house. I'm going to go to the house. I'm going to go to the house. I'm going to go to the house. I'm going to go to the house. I'm going

0: Traffic update. Incident Gauteng N4 East or N1 ramp to N4 East Proof Plus eastbound ramp to N1 south. Stationary vehicle on N4 eastbound at Proof Plus shoulder closed. Incident Gauteng N1 the Nichubet southbound ramp to Atterbury Road. Stationary vehicle on N1 southbound at Atterbury. Incident Gauteng N12 eastbound ramp to Boonren Street R23. Crash on N12 eastbound before Tom Jones Road. Incident Gauteng R21 northbound ramp from Binoni R23. Stationary vehicle on R21 northbound before ramp to R25 shoulder closed. Incident Gauteng N1 western bypass northbound ramp to N12 southern bypass. Crash on N1 northbound at Diepkloof shoulder closed. Incident Gauteng N12 westbound ramp to Kingsway Ave R51. Stationary vehicle on N12 westbound after Kingsway Ave 1 length of 6 closed. Incident Gauteng N3 eastern bypass southbound ramp to Modderfontein Road R25. Stationary vehicle on N3 southbound at ramp from Modderfontein Road. Shoulder closed. Incident N3 eastern bypass southbound ramp to Modderfontein Road R25. A crash on N3 southbound at ramp to Modderfontein Road. Shoulder closed. Incident Gauteng N3 eastern bypass southbound ramp to Modderfontein Road R25. Stationary vehicle on N3 southbound at ramp to Modderfontein Road. Incident Gauteng R21 northbound ramp to Nelma Pierce Drive M31. Stationary vehicle on R21 northbound after ramp from Nelma Pierce Drive shoulder closed. Traffic update by Zanaleka Airport Lady.
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4: 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It's gonna be hard for some things for the district, Jojo.
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0: 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A sendele email address ya hae mane ho recruitment@kijimaconstruction.co.za. 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
0: 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So, reference ya teng se sengwe le fela timekeeper. Job application timekeeper.
1: As a reference.
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2: 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Yeah,
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0: A bene go re a be familia le di portfolio. So o apply online. O ka na Google a Karen Beef. 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But he le page man re be ile hore batho be loreng ba gona ho access Facebook page ba gona ho check di contact details mono tsa Karen Beef le email address ya bona.
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7: 2.1 2.1 2.1 2.1 2.1 2.1 2.1 2.1 2.1 2.1 2.1 2.1 2.1 2.1 2.1 2.1 2.1 2.1 2.1 2.1 2.1 2.1 2.1 2.1 2.1 2.1 2.1 2.1 2.1 2.1 2.1 2.1 2.1 2.1 2.1 2.1 2.1 2.1 2.1 2.1 2.1 2.1 2.1 2.1 2.1 2.1 2.1 2.1 2.1 2.1 2.1 2.1 2.1 2.1 2.1 2.1 2.1 2.1 2.1 2.1 2.1 2.1 2.1 2.1 2.1 2.1 2.1 2.1 2.1 2.1 2.1 2.1 2.1 2.1 2.1 2.1 2.1 2.1 2.1 2.1 2.1 2.1 2.1 2.1 2.1 2.1 2.1 2.1 2.1 2.1 2.1 2.1 2.1 2.1 2.1
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0: 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Everything a e batlang o tlo e thola ka hara page.
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0: 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Mechanical fitter CAD 5. 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Oh, mosebetsi ne ke civil work. 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Yeah. But what we have seen between you as spirit painter, civil construction. So company thing, KRCP Africa. So we send the document that how who ACLARKE@rcpafrica.co.za. 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So ha you watch motho a re ha utlwa
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0: strategy. 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
0: 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What about post e setseng ke mang a tlo e fila
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3: but I think in try I believe on motho wa boela make ona le motho a ntse boela make but then ha etsa practical. Yeah, then it's gonna be good. I will need to have opportunity. Yeah, I can as an assistant.
2: Yeah.
3: Yo, because being an assistant, it's one a little practical. Like you know, na. Yes. Who never do things as difficult. Fell. As talker, I get some service.
1: My wife has been like,
2: yeah, ugonne.
3: Yeah, like yes.
2: My wife has been as a baluana man. I was with her.
3: Let me really see. Come, my wife has been to the service. Yeah, let me talk to the service. My wife has been to the service. Come, Jake, advice. Yeah. Yeah. I'm not talking about difficulty. My wife has been to the service. Being an assistant, it's an opportunity.
2: Yeah. Your opportunity to start a move.
3: Yes.
2: Yeah, we all start somewhere. Okay, so opportunity we are to a CO2 welder. CO2 welder. Ke company ka mona ka free na geng. E batla motho ana le experience ya CO2. 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Yeah, o ska wa mixa dintho. Ke tsene tse tsang batho ba ba turn down.
3: Yeah.
1: Ka pali CV ya jono ya update mo go tswa ka experience mine o ha be le ka smart phone be ka o di.
2: Yeah.
1: Re ka bala go ke ne ntho re batla.
3: E
1: seng jwa le ja le tla skwa ma utung kwa la. So ke bona o experience ja ba ke tshutse tsena mos. Ka tsiya motho re mata ma jwa le. Get in it about how your CV you do on update CV
2: we update jalo. Yeah,
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0: Alright. 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
0: 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So location ya thing ke Sasol Bank le Secunda. 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

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Happy Friday. 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Happy Fabulous Friday. Huena morati mutasele wana neolena. It is Friday. Ketepa lutumela. You are good. The weather it is also good. Hufutumete heza tinglena lakajeno. The name of the show is the Meet Morning Remedy Show. And I'm your host. Sotswana sa radio umantu mkulu ismaya. Indawazi omzulu emklope nge tlizio. I'm not alone in the studio. I've got Mpho Mokoena. She'll be giving us the news every top of the hour. We are here to give you a good show, good music, and insightful news. Let's quickly go to those who are celebrating their birthday today. They fall under the star sign Taurus. Let's find out what Taurus says about them today. This is not about doubting your ability. It is about saving yourself from extra work later. Ask what is needed, but when and from whom. A polite question can save you from a silent adjustment. Do not agree to a task only because the conversation feels uncomfortable. Once the missing part is explained, your steady side returns. Keep a checklist, written note, or a confirmed message close. On love, as a Taurus today, work confusion can affect your mood in love if you keep it hidden. If you are in a relationship, say that your mind is occupied instead of becoming quiet or dry. A small explanation can stop the other person from feeling pushed away. The single ones may feel drawn to someone calm or gentle. Enjoy the warmth, but let time show whether the person is consistent. A sweet exchange can mean something without becoming a promise. Let action add weight before the heart builds a bigger story. On career, as a Taurus today, work may need a slower handling today. A presentation, a client note, senior's message, or a public task can create confusion. If one instruction is missing, read the matter twice before you send the final reply. It is better to ask once now than correct the same work later. Business owners may need to rethink a promise, delivery detail, price or service condition. On money, as a Taurus today, a work-related cost may look useful, but check what it actually solves. Do not move savings towards anything that is unclear. For investment, read the details instead of trusting a hopeful explanation. On health, as a Taurus today, low energy, throat discomfort, neck stiffness, sleepless or body heaviness may need attention. Confusion can tire you more than hard work because the mind feeling blank spaces. You may feel slow, not weak. Give that signal some respect. If you are celebrating your birthday today, you are most compatible with Aries, and your lucky day is Sunday. Your lucky color, it's green, and your lucky number, it's number 8. Gautshozo lokere happy, happy birthday ho bohle ba ketekang tsatsi la bona la tswalo today namhlanje. 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I'm with you till the last hour. Happy Friday. 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

0: 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Good morning to DJ and the listeners. Good morning, good morning, good morning, good morning. 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
0: Mamedi re hatela pele hle ke ntse ke batla ho atametsa ntate Molete. 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
3: Freedom of campaign milestone ke campaign ya government e startileng e toba campaign ya selomo ka ofela.
0: Okay.
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0: Ke le bua holo ntate Molete, what is the significance of the 8th May?
3: Ka letsatsi la di 8 May ke re ratse ba selemong sa 1994 la raya ko dikgethong.
0: Yes.
3: Me ra kgetha parliament for the first time le rona kaofela re le the South African citizens. Mme parliament eo ka di 8 ka gobane before go ba teng go la bona le that CODESA and the constitutional assembly ya etsa gore constitution e be teng. Mme ka di 27 after the democratic parliament ya ekgethiwe. At the 80, then they adopted the constitution already. Now that the process of the constitution of South Africa is finished, then in the adopt you, then it becomes a law. In the thing, in the matter, then at the 8th of May, that's why it was adopted by the National Assembly, become into effect and be. Then how to hopula le ba mamedi ba tse ba hore motho wa ferena geng a holo mane Sharpeville.
0: Yes.
3: Ke hona ka December tsa December. Me leng gore after ya adoptiwe ka di 8 something. Me leng gore the president then the first president wa democracy nga ile a e signela gore now e se e le molao se le constitutional South Africa. So the 8 di signify gore e la adoptiwa then ka di 10 ya signo into ya sendwa into a law. By the then president Nelson Mandela.
0: Ke le boholo ntate Moletse ke u tlo bua ka Miles of Freedom campaign. Na community ya rona e ka bona eng kapa ya experience eng nakong e ya Miles of Freedom campaign.
3: The Miles of Freedom campaign men la lore ra kiteka la lore people with the there will be a real sense delivery whereby people will have the campaigns thing other would have the events mo the community in Zaruna. Me go tla bona le di service delivery packages tse re di tlisang go di community tsa rona gore batho ba thole di services tse leng gore ba di tlhoka tse tshwana le tsa gore ba kgone go apply-ela di ID 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le bona ba kotloetsang. Then we have the health services outreach, we have the housing updates, we have the repairs, I can remember sometimes we have the service delivery shortages, we have the things as part of the whole event. We celebrate the 30 years constitution even in the months.
0: Ke le boholo ntate Moletse, jole ntate Moletse, focus area ya lona bakeng sa campaign e ke efeng? What is your key focus?
3: The key focus ya campaign e tloba anwa e tloba ka a re tsona ka go tloetsa mo di ntlentse tse tlhanwane so e leng go celebrate botho ba rona which is our heritage and the national reflection gore re a re phakise kapa go accelerate service delivery ko bathong. Or empower the youth and the women, and then to ensure that we celebrate community restoration and the main focus five campaign pillars the campaign in our but even though we celebrate that they fit in the marad we have been delivery to celebrate to the African
0: ke le boholo ntate Moletse jole rona re le community imametse ntate Moletse e ka etsa eng hore campaign e be a success.
3: The community e tlamele participate ka bana tso bana le di community dialogues commemorative activities go bana le di outreach programs tse teng go bana le di dialogues mo ba tlo kgona gore by Twitter more ka the constitution how it affects and how it impacts me bo maphelo a bona le gore ba ka user jwang gore ba gona ntse the rights tsa bona ke re ya tsebo gore chapter 2 ya constitution e 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
0: Ke a leboga golo ntate Jacob. What is the provincial activation message about the campaign?
3: the campaign one is, it's guided by the theme, we are honoring the past and delivering the future. Many community engagement community radios, the one that the provincial out there launch lead the outreach to the more about talk out back up to an marathon. More important is whereby we bring the integrated service delivery solutions for the community. More about if we go on a lead issue study or infrastructure maintenance issue study, as well as the community while the on the other side the community outreach educator so that bar knowledge is power, but your knowledge is service ready to mesa an integrated service delivery activation set a modi community in Tarun.
0: Thank you so much, Ntate Molete. In closing, o reng ho ba mamedi ba Lekwa FM ba mametseng hole le haufi tsatsing lena la kajeno ka yona taba ya Freedom Miles of Freedom campaign.
3: Ba re community rona re support e participate the mele bona go di on their own go di the organization but honor the past and while we are also building the future but the radio to check out what activities they think or the community in Stabona support whether the outreach or whether the community education programs or when I get the integrated service delivery project programs so that it is a good community. I want to participate or one of this constitution has a government that refer the rights of fellow me government is there to provide services, but I go to government is government by the people, so for the people. So therefore it would be nice how to manage the community participation high in this Freedom Milestone campaign in Lore. It's a recruit at one of the Lore. At least the one that we are on the offer and the table. As we reflect on the past, or the Constitution 30 years ago, you are may only be seen the successes that tells us the Constitution through the Bill of Rights. The thing or we recommit and we respect that the rights is everything in each other. The chapter 2 in a lead rights for all of us, Mara also, let's say, in a lead responsibilities under the Tamaya Gofella. So, therefore, that is the main thing your campaign or a real endeavor to get a constitution and their rights and responsibilities. Then, we want to determine the constitution at the kids on the children of the community. So, the LS for Coca Camisa.
0: For sharing your time and your wisdom with us on the Mid Morning Remedy Show. We are grateful for your insight. As you said, it's a year-long, for the whole year campaign. I hope that we will have another interview.
3: Yes, we will have another interview. Actually, we should take it further because Lekwa FM, GCIS, Runari, we are all about giving people information and empowering them. Mele Mohlang Rering, Lekwa FM, rejoining Ring Sharpeville Human Rights Memorial, launch the provincial league, this freedom campaign, let us join a little go Runari, the Vengau Fellow Tamil community, Yago, City Bend District.
0: Thank you so much, Ntate Molete, for your time.
3: No, thank you.
0: Mamedi ineli ena Ntate Jacob Molete ho tswa Gauteng, e leng a Gauteng acting provincial director. 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Abakulai, mabakule, dear. I'm with you all the time. all the way in Express Hardware. Wakami Landa J Tipinyani. Thank you so much, that J Tipinyani. We can emulate or a hot sauce, Swaniza. 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
1: 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Ere reo coffee bean. Coffee bean, it's Friday. I want you to slow down so that you can finish strong. It is easy to tell yourself you've done enough, but that's not who you are. 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You are here to finish stronger than you started. 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Make today count. Slow down. 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I want you to slow down so that you can finish stronger. 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Tlwella ho di jara. Stop stressing about them. Stop overthinking them. Hobane ha ona matla a o di fetola. Hona le maemo a o kekeng wa gona wa fetola. This one, be honest with yourself for ena na e ka o di mamatla aka. Ha ke gone ho ikhona, ha ke gone ho e fetola. And give it to God. This Friday, I want to say to you, slow down. You're stressing too much. Slow down. You're overthinking too much. Slow down. 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You are just a helper. 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Slow down. 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This Friday, I want you to take everything to him. Ha ke tsebe ke eng that is weighing so much on you, but I want you to slow down o bo mo fa yona so that you can finish strong. 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Make today count. 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The 8th of May 2026. 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Choose to remember that hakina matla a bo fetola. 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That is our coffee bean on a beautiful Friday. Somebody needed to hear this. 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
4: 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Slow down. What of it? 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
4: Aish.

0: 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All you.
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0: 11 minutes after 11 o'clock right on Kwafm 91.0. This is Business in Motion. Welcome to the show. My name is Thabiso Zwane, and this show is probably brought to you by All New Media Solutions and Kwafm 91.0, the heartbeat of the Vaal. Welcome, Malcolm, Rankum, Sankum, Lankum. Super excited to be in your presence here. Thank you very much, Tswane, for that wonderful show. She's coming up back again next week on your Monday. Hey, I am super excited to be here. First thing I want to discuss on the show is that I don't think I'm the only person who thinks that we sort of need an urgent commission of inquiry in South Africa regarding these weather conditions that we're experiencing that have sort of ambushed us. Am I the only person that thinks we've been ambushed by this weather? Huh? It just came from out of nowhere, hey? Welcome to Business in Motion. This is Vaal's premier business show, proudly brought to you by All New Media Solutions and Kwafm 91.0, the heartbeat of the Vaal. I'm super excited to be here, as I usually am. Coming up on the show today, we're going to be touching base on digital marketing, right? I'm going to be giving you a rough masterclass on digital marketing. We've got a resource that we're also going to be able to give to you, just for you to see if your business is ready, if your business has all the necessary assets for digital marketing, right? Because in this day and age, when you think of digital marketing, the first thing that comes to your mind is social media, but there's more to that. So we're going to be touching base on that. And we're going to be having a conversation with Nigel Masala, who's going to be telling us about legal advice. Okay, we'll touch base with him in a couple of minutes' time. In about 10 minutes' time, we're going to have a conversation with him regarding legal advice, how they can assist you, and what kind of protections do you need as an individual and as a business as well. We'll touch base on that in about 10 minutes. Okay, I am happy to be here. But you know who isn't happy at this point in time? A member of parliament who is currently under police custody. Hey, it's like the weirdest of things, right? I just want to quickly talk about that. Fadil Adams this week was apprehended by the police. He was in court, and it was, I don't know, it was fascinating for me to see. I mean, a couple of weeks ago, he was at the Parliament Ad Hoc Committee interviewing, you know, some of the people that were implicated. At some point, he was also interviewed as well. And I would imagine that there was days where he would wake up if he's not going to Parliament, and he would maybe open the television or open YouTube and try to see, you know, who's in court, you know, different committees. But yesterday or the day before, it was him on a YouTube screen. It was just one of the most fascinating things. This is regarding the apparent misrepresentation that he did, the fraud charges that have been laid against him for going to see a witness that has been implicated in Simiso Magaka's death. So I think we're living in unprecedented times in South Africa, where we're seeing so much happening in such a short space of time. It's amazing, right? So I'm feeling better than him. There's a clip that is going around on social media of him having a conversation with DJ Zbu on his podcast. I think it's the Hustlers podcast, if I stand to be corrected, where he blatantly says, and he's a member of parliament, and I couldn't really substantiate whether was he a member of parliament at the time where he made those statements, that he can beat Mkhwanazi up. Yeah, he says it. Yeah, he can beat him up. And honestly, these are words that I can't really utter on the radio, because I would literally get fired. His utterances were that controversial. But this Mkhwanazi gentleman has caused a stir in South Africa, hasn't he? If we don't name him Man of the Year, I don't know, if we don't give him the Man of the Year award, I don't know who is he going to go to, because he's literally changed everything, like the way we perceive the news. We are seeing record numbers of people that are watching streams on YouTube. Okay, coming up on the show, we're going to talk about insulin. Let's take a short break. We'll be right back, right after this.
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After 11 o'clock, I beg your pardon. Welcome back to the show. This is Business in Motion, right here on the Graph from 91.0, the heartbeat of the FAR, with myself, Tim Sizwani. This show is probably brought to you by All New Media Solutions and the Graph from 91.0. We are live and direct, coming from Vereeniging Mark Park. That's where we're broadcasting from, the pinnacle of Vereeniging. If you're a business owner and we'd like to bring your business on the air with Lego FM 91.0, please do so. The number to dial is 016-421-1052, 016-421-1052, or you can find us on our social platforms, social destinations. You can find us, we are there. Just search for Lego FM 91.0, you'll be able to interact with us. Thank you to all the people that follow us on our social destinations, especially on Facebook, right? We appreciate your interaction all the time, from the bottom of our hearts.

promised, okay? I'm just going to give you a quick rundown before we speak to our guest on the show with what is happening with Influin. And I have to say, I am actually quite fascinated by the fact that we have so many other people that are coming to the Vault Triangle to expose the rot that is happening here. Sometimes accept or save from, you know, us, the people that are here. EWN was here doing a report about what is happening in the Vault Triangle. The Sowetan is today has released a report about what is happening in the Vault, and it looks like everyone else is saying something about us except us. EWN was here during the week, and they were doing a report on the plight of businesses in the Vault Triangle and the raw sewage that is spilling in the Vault Triangle, lack of service delivery that is happening in the Vault Triangle. They spoke to one business owner here in the Vault Triangle who owns, I think, a tissue business, who was indicating that the challenges that they're facing are ongoing here in the Vault Triangle. It's actually not easy to run a business in the Vault, hey? There's so much that is happening. A couple of facts that you need to know. Influin is currently paid up to 24 million to 22 people that are currently under suspension. Right? They've spent 24 million to 22 people that are currently under suspension. One accountant in particular has been on suspension and has earned up to 6 million on suspension since 2019. So this is the plight and what we're experiencing here in Influin. This is what EWN was reporting on during the course of the week. Today and yesterday, Influin, Sowetan, I beg your pardon, has now released an article talking about the ablution facilities that the Gauteng Human Settlements had actually organized for a community in Everton. These are the toilets, essentially, that's what they are. And these are not functional, they are not operational. And okay, catch this. When the Sowetan was actually trying to find out the cost of what this is, what was spent, the cumulative amount was 24 million, right? 24.4 million, right? That's the cumulative amount. But then upon doing research and trying to find how much each unit cost, they actually discovered that each unit, the department actually paid 815,000 rand for each unit. Whereas on retail, they costed about 230,000 rand. And they are not operational. There is a video interview that the Sowetan did. They spoke to a lady in particular who's actually showing them that they have two toilets in Everton that are serving about 20 people. Right? And to date, the toilets that they have gotten are not operational. This is the plight of Influin. Okay? From the overtime, where we are, I mean, it's just the way it is. We have the toilets now. Hey, we have a bursary scandal that is brewing, where it has been discovered that our municipality has been giving away bursaries, but they are not able to disclose the recipient of those bursaries because they can't tell if the recipients of those bursaries are linked to the officials that work for the municipality. And therefore, the list cannot be disclosed, which ultimately means that this might mean that somebody that works at the municipality, if Unale Mogadi or Stohulu, anyone, they actually have a better chance of gaining the bursary. Our municipality is failing to disclose whether the recipients of those bursaries are linked to any of their officials. Hey, let that sink in for a second. They are failing to disclose. They can't disclose, which ultimately might mean incrimination. Anyway, I don't know. So that's the plight of Influin, just an overview of what is happening here. I think next time when you do choose, because the only change you can make is with your vote, hey, we have to be slightly cautious. We have to be very cautious. This is the plight. And if you're doing business

0: 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This ad may have been generated by a machine, but the results? All you. All New Media Solutions, digital done right. Who said that? Hey, who are you?
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0: and it's just a minute before we hit 11:30 right here. Look, I'm at 12:00. Good morning, Tobela Bushinya, Hemi Njani. Dina, how are you doing? My name is Tabisa Zwane. Welcome back to Business in Motion. This show is probably brought to you by All New Media Solutions and Liquid FM 91.0, the heartbeat of the VOP. Okay, as we did promise you, we are going to be having a conversation with somebody who's going to be giving you some legal advice regarding where you can actually get legal advice. Okay, I'm going to be having a conversation with Nigel Masala from PH Attorneys, all the way from Bloemfontein. All right, who's going to be telling us about pro bono legal services. Mr. Nigel, good morning. Good morning, sir. How are you? Are you well, sir?
1: Can't complain. The weather here in Vereeniging is much better than it is in Bloemfontein, at least for this week. Thank you for having me, and thank you for having us at PH Attorneys.
0: You know, I've been saying that I am considering having a commission of inquiry on these weather conditions that have suddenly appeared to have ambushed us. Am I the only person who feels ambushed?
1: No, definitely. It's definitely just a big ambush, and at least if it's 1 or 2 days, but
0: yeah,
1: the period that has been going on, it deserves an inquiry.
0: It's been amazing. Okay, welcome to the show, Mr. Masala. We are going to be having a conversation regarding the pro bono legal services

0: from your business. Just brief us, your company, where are you from, where are you based, and what are you seeking here?
1: Yes, that's obviously the first question. What are you doing so far from Bloemfontein? So I'm Nigel Masala. I'm the legal advice officer from PH Attorneys. Mm-hmm. It's a law firm that's based in Bloemfontein. We also have two other offices that we're running. But basically, we're a group of law firms with a national footprint right across the country, where a group of law firms have pooled together their resources and their skills just to offer, obviously, legal services, expert legal services. But in particular, with this initiative, the Access to Justice Unit was initiated last year, around about August 2025, in which we are giving genuine credence to the Access to Justice Initiative, which is giving or aiding in pro bono legal services and community service to, you know, the indigent communities who would not normally have access to that.
0: If we can outline what are pro bono services, because, you know, the average person wouldn't know, and, you know, how it works. What are pro bono legal services?
1: So again, you know, with attorneys, people pay us by the hour, so you can go on end. But I want to be very short. So in the general scheme of things, with pro bono legal services are free legal services that are offered to the community. One, it's a requirement by the Legal Practice Council for attorneys and candidate attorneys, or legal practitioners and candidate legal practitioners, to offer a certain set amount of hours of community service, which the only community service which they can offer is their legal skills and knowledge, right? So that's in the general scheme. But at PH Attorneys, what we've done is we've realized that it's not only about, you know, people going to having an attorney that goes with them to court, but it's about people genuinely understanding the processes, understanding the different remedies. Not all legal problems need to go to court, not all legal problems have merits to go to court, but what we've understood, at least in the last year, from the people that we've been able to assist and being able to help, is that when we speak about pro bono legal services, and as far as we are concerned, it's about the general knowledge of not only the legal system, but the endless possibilities that there are to enable you to resolve your legal problems. And like we say, that's not for us at this stage going to court. So the service that we are currently offering that falls within the wider spectrum of pro bono legal services is free legal advice.
0: Okay.
1: Ideally for us, what we've done is we've set up our first, we've partnered with Training Portal, which is an institution that offers learnerships, internships, skills development. They've got offices, or campuses rather, in Gadu in the Northern Cape. They've got one in Stellenbosch. They've got a campus in Bloemfontein, and they've got a campus here in Vereeniging. So because they've got the infrastructure, and they've initially got the base, which is students, and you know, students that go into learnerships and internships are not normally your more well-off students, or students that can afford. They are really the ones that need those services. So we teamed up together with them, which has really been helpful. And what we are doing is we offer free first-hand contact. So ideally what you do is, if you've got a legal problem, you don't want to go and pay, or you can't afford to go and pay a consultation fee for an attorney. You would walk into the campus, book a consultation slot with me, and then you'd get free legal advice. We've able to scope that out, that it's not only, you know, the first contact point, but even during the process, because sometimes some attorneys use legal jargon. Sometimes they get so overdaunted with work that you can't always access them as quickly as you need. And then what you can do is you can walk into our offices, and you are able to at least understand the process and understand where about you are in the process, and as how far it needs to go. So that's what we've at least how far we've gotten with the free legal services.
0: I think it's an incredible initiative, because as you did mention, a lot of people, sometimes you just don't understand what the processes are. And in certain instances, if we were to have that advice, it would actually clear up a couple of things in how we wish to approach certain types of situations. And I know that you guys get paid by the second, all right? And if one of you is willing to sit down with an individual for free, I think it's just incredible. I think it's incredible. It's literally if Coca-Cola gives Coca-Cola drinks for free. That's the equivalent of that, you know? Exactly. And so it's something that I wish people could take advantage of. Who is your target? Who can come to you?
1: Yes. So perhaps I must say this, you know, this it sounds almost too good to be true. But if you
0: it certainly does.
1: If you just think about it, when attorneys, and I know a lot of my legal friends and colleagues, they would hate this. You're sitting at a braai, and as soon as somebody hears you're an attorney, they say, "Hey, by the way, I have a legal problem, and I don't really want you to take on the matter. Just if you can hear me,
0: advise,
1: just a little bit, you know." So it stems from that idea. So if you are able to do that at a braai or at a bar, wherever, it's easy for you to access this.
0: Yeah.
1: You know, unlike the other institutions that are available with the justice booth and the access to justice unit, there is no means test. So we're not looking for your 3 months bank statement. We're not looking for proof of residence.
0: Wow.
1: Once you log into the platform,
0: yeah,
1: you create your profile. Some of the things that they ask you is your name, surname. I don't even think we require your ID number. Yeah. They'll ask for your residence, and that's just for statistical purposes. There's a setting out of the different legal topics that we have there, you know, from family law to
0: Because I was about to ask you if you could just outline
1: criminal law, labor. We even go as far as, you know, advising on whistleblowing, which is a big thing now currently in our country. We do a bit of commercial and contractual disputes. So there's by my count, there's about 23 different legal topics that we cover. So in as far as who qualifies, it's anyone and everyone. Ideally, we want the individuals, because we know they are the ones that cannot afford it or unable to afford it. But I mean, we don't turn our faces to businesses if that is a requirement. But it's our belief that you have a business, you are able to
0: at least afford it.
1: But with that being said, there's no qualification criteria in as far as finance is concerned. It's just about walking into the training portal campus, booking a consultation, and then there's a virtual consultation that takes place. Yes.
0: And you can sit with an attorney who's going to give you legal advice for free. This is one of the most unbelievable things I've ever heard in my entire life. Because I know, like, by the second, if an attorney sneezes, you must pay. Okay, just kidding. but this is accessible to anyone and everyone. So in the Vault Triangle, you're available here. If you want to come see you, we need to book an appointment online. Where online do you book the appointment?
1: Okay, so how it's set out is, if you go check on the training portal social media handles, it's set out as training portal.
0: Okay.
1: You will find that whether it's Instagram, LinkedIn, or Facebook, either there will be a booking QR code that you are able to scan, and it takes you to the platform. But what we've seen is, because we are trying to hone in particularly a specific group, which is the Vaal Triangle group, you know, Vereniging, Van der Bijl, Orange Farms, Wiking, etc. We would want people to go into the campus.
0: Okay.
1: And the only reason for this is that the resources of the computer, data, things like that, is accessible
0: right there
1: at no cost. So that makes things just much easier. Obviously, the only cost that will be there will be your travel from where you are to there, whether it's, you know, I think day before yesterday or yesterday I was finding out, I think the cost from, is it Orange Farm until for Vereniging is something like 80 rand or 25 rand, I'm not too sure. But, you know,
0: that's the only cost
1: that you'll be having. There's nothing outside of it. So once you log on to the platform, there are also campus coordinators and facilitators available there that assist you with the booking. You book. So how the consultation works is, there are 1 hour slots.
0: Okay.
1: Depending on what information you need, that hour slot can be extended.
0: Okay.
1: But we run from 8 to 5 Monday, to 8 to 4 Monday to Friday. So it's really an extensive time period that's available for consultations.
0: I'm busy trying to quantify, if I were to sit with an attorney for like an hour, how much would they charge me? because, again, I have to say, this is incredible. Why did you guys make this move?
1: So for us at PH Attorneys, and again in partnership with Training Portal, just the initiative of from Training Portal side, so the learnerships and skills development that they're doing is largely, yes, they do take in other students, but largely focused on the disabled. So, you know, there are communities, indigent communities, designated communities, that are at a bit more of a disadvantage than others. PH attorneys, what it is for us is genuine access to justice. Yeah. We know we throw this word around as attorneys that, no, every day I'm trying to carry out justice, and that's why I became an attorney. But what does that genuinely mean? Does it mean that I take on a matter and I go to court once a year, and that's the end of it? Or are we able to say that we've enlightened, developed, and given knowledge to a large group of people? So when we speak about access to justice as PH attorneys, that is what we are talking about. And this is the only way we, at least for now, have figured we can do it.
0: This is awesome. I have to say, this is incredible. Having to sit with an attorney, and it's accessible. Val Triangle, you can come. Where is the campus in Vereeniging?
1: All right, so I'm not for Vereeniging. I always have to read
0: You have to recheck.
1: Recheck.
0: So the individual can go to the campus, or they can book online.
1: Online, yes. Yeah. So even if you don't go to the campus, but you book online, the only issue is the consultation itself.
0: It's going to have to happen there.
1: At the campus,
0: right?
1: So it's at 5A Sponden Street.
0: Yeah.
1: Duncanville Vereeniging. Now, I've come to find out that this is a bit of the industrial area side of things. Yes. So that's where it's situated here in Vereeniging.
0: So you'll share the details with me. I'll share it with everyone so that they can get hold of
1: 100%,
0: you.
1: 100%. Definitely.
0: This is incredible. Age limit, is there any? Anyone can come?
1: There is no age limit at all. We're open to welcome everyone and anyone, so there isn't an age limit. No.
0: Am I sort of going to be able, you know, you did mention the issue of jargon. Am I going to get somebody who's going to be able to assist me? Maybe if they're comfortable with speaking Sesotho and my language.
1: So currently, in terms of the legal advice officers, I'm the legal advice officer that's employed. The consultations are conducted in English.
0: Yeah.
1: I would like to consider myself pretty well versed in different languages.
0: Yeah.
1: This week we held our Justice Week, perhaps just to off ramp before I come back to answer your question. We held our Justice Week. So we held that for the week, and then besides now me doing workshops and presentations on different legal topics such as criminal law and civil law, we touched on RDPs and property transfers. Mm-hmm. We then held consultations, and there was a lady who, because she was mostly comfortable in conveying her legal issues in Xhosa. I at least allowed her to speak in her native tongue, which is Xhosa, and I would convey the message in English. So currently the language of preference is English. However, we do have an understanding that the majority of the persons that will be using the platform won't be well versed in English. So we do try and accommodate that as far as possible. I will say, you know, just as a disclaimer, when it comes to Shona and Tsonga, I'm not well versed there yet, but
0: the other ones
1: I do try and make room for Zulu, Xhosa, Sotho, Tswana, definitely. So there is at least room for that. We are trying, definitely.
0: Dr. Nigel, this is an incredible initiative. Please, you will leave me with the contact information so that we can share on our social destinations. I have to say, access to an attorney is expensive, right? What you guys are doing is an incredible initiative that is going to change so many people's lives, and I do hope that you do gain access to it. So you say the training portal is available on social media, you make a booking online from there, and then you come to the offices in Duncanville, you sit down, you have a consultation for an hour max. If it has to be extended to whatever time, depending on the, you know, on the case, it can be. Mm-hmm. Right. So this is accessible to everyone and anyone. From when until when?
1: What do you mean from when until
0: when? When is this initiative? Is it accessible perpetually? Can I come anytime? Is there a deadline?
1: We are hoping that the more of an uptake there are on persons who utilize the platform and access the legal services, that it continues.
0: Wow.
1: So like I say, in Kadu, we opened our first justice booth in August 2025.
0: Okay.
1: And the justice booth here in Vereeniging has been open since the 1st of February.
0: Yeah.
1: So it's going to keep running until there are no more legal problems, which might not be case. Indeed. So we it's one or the other.
0: Yeah, it's just one of those. Dr. Nigel, thank you very much for your time. I really, really appreciate. So how do we get hold of you?
1: Is it okay? I will leave my business card so that you can also hopefully share the details there, either via email or my personal line. But for the persons out there, the number is 076-015-9277.
0: Okay. Can you repeat that for us?
1: Okay. The cell phone number is 076-015-9277.
0: Right. Merci beaucoup. Dr. Nigel, thank you very much. This is a wonderful initiative. It's available. It's here, Vault Triangle. Take advantage of it. PH Attorneys from Bloemfontein is here. We just had a conversation with Mr. Nigel Masala, who says legal advice is accessible to you in the Vault Triangle, wherever you are. No age limit, no restriction. Just come. Make your booking on the portal online. Go and see them. Right in Vereeniging in Duncanville, you'll be able to have a sit down with him and a conversation regarding your legal matters. This is just incredible. We're going to take a short break and we will be white black.

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0: It has now gone it's not just 12 minutes barely before we hit midday. Welcome back to the show. This is All New Media Solutions, Business in Motion on Lugwa FM 91.0 with myself, Tabi Sizwani. This show is probably brought to you by Lugwa FM 91.0 and All New. Super excited. Hey, we just had a conversation with Nigel Masala, right? From PH Attorneys in Bloemfontein. They're offering legal advice for free, right? 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We'll post this on Lugwa FM's Facebook page as well, so that you can get more information on this portal for you to be able to make your bookings and get your legal advice for free. Who am I on social media? I'm Tabi Sizwani Arnold, okay? Why am I telling you who I am on social media? Okay, this past 2 weeks, we've been getting a lot of inquiries regarding the cash loan stuff. Because, you know, I am Mr. Bokola, right? I am the Bokola man. That's part of my personal brand right now. I'm the Bokola man because we're changing the economic landscape in South Africa. To all the people that are running Bokola businesses legally and they're trying to formalize them, we're giving out information and resources on how to do so. As All New Media Solutions, we can help you to formalize your cash loan business, but it's not a must. You can do it for yourself, right? So, if you want to know what you need to get your Bokola business formalized, you can follow me on social media. Just find Tabi Sizwani Arnold. You will find the video right there on YouTube explaining what you need to gather for you to formalize your Bokola business. Right? 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But the resources are there. 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Right, you will see the All New Media Solutions will pop up. The All New Media Solutions result will pop up there, and there'll be a couple of ads, but you'll see the All New Media Solutions result. It will tell you how to become a Mashonisa, and a couple of articles will be there as well. Right, on how you to formalize your cash loan business. So, if you need more information, it's there. Find me on Facebook. The information is also there on how to formalize your Bokola. I did say we're going to have a conversation regarding a masterclass on digital marketing. And we obviously could not complete it in time. I'm going to take a short break. When we come back, I'm going to squeeze in a couple of things. But this will be available online as well for you to read. We'll be white black.
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Welcome back to the show. My name is Thomas Zwane. Just 7 minutes before we hit midday. 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Super excited to be in your presence, as I usually am. I guess we're going to move our conversation, the masterclass on digital marketing, to next week. But I am going to leave this information available on allnew.co.za, as I promise and as I do, right? I promise and I do, for you to be able to read. Because this is not something that we can quickly push in, I guess, in 5 minutes that we have left. We've got 2 minutes, in fact. But a couple of people have been calling because they've been hearing the advert asking, like, they want to know, you know, what is it that they can do to improve their marketing efforts and their sales efforts. And the conversation has been about digital marketing, because this is where your business has got to be. And this is a message that we've been preaching for the past 10 years on this show, right? If you've listened to it, and thank you, by the way, to improve your online marketing efforts. A couple of things that you're going to need will be your digital marketing flyers, your website, your search engine optimization, your Google business profile. We're going to be touching base on all those things on next week's show. But this article will be available on allnew.co.za. You can follow me on social media as well. I am going to be doing sort of weekly mini podcasts of the show, right? And I have a couple of them on YouTube. I want to put more, so we'll be able to connect on social destinations. But hey, for Look FM 92.0, this is one of the best places for you to get anything that is happening in your area. And thank you to all the people that follow us on our social destinations as Look FM 92.0. Now, my parting shot before I get out of here. I think we are seeing we live in such unprecedented times in South Africa, where we are witnessing firsthand crimes being committed by people, crimes being reported by people, entrepreneurs involved as usual, corruption. But we are living in unprecedented times where we can read about when crimes were committed. We can see the apparent criminals being apprehended. And we now are able to watch and witness people sometimes being prosecuted, sometimes being questioned, but them having to account for what they have done. And this is all because of the internet, right? It's incredible. Because before, you have to watch it on a television. If you want to try to watch it on one of the public broadcasters' channel, they might not be playing what you want. But the internet has given us access at any point in time. If I tune into the Matlanga Commission, there's over 60,000 people that are watching that. And I'm saying, this is so incredible. But we're witnessing firsthand the rewards of crime. We are seeing what eventually happens. And I think we can take this as a masterclass, a precautionary tale to all of us entrepreneurs out there that are thinking that we're not doing as good as we possibly, or as good as we should be doing. And sometimes we decide to cut corners. We are seeing what is happening firsthand. And I have to commend all the journalists or the newsrooms in South Africa that are sometimes, or the journalists that are sometimes, putting their own lives on the line to expose what is happening in South Africa. Because, hey, sometimes if we went for them, we wouldn't know what is happening here. But you are seeing firsthand. If at any point in time, or if at this point in time, somebody wanted to involve you in some shady deal in Emfuleni, hey, at some point, the focus is going to be in this area. And you and your small business, you don't want to be fingered when the tables finally turn, right here in Emfuleni. It is coming. I grew up sometimes watching stories about certain municipalities and how defunct they were. And it's only now that I'm older that I realize, oh my gosh, I'm living in such a municipality. So as an entrepreneur, work as hard as you possibly can. Don't take shortcuts, okay? Stay far away from these people as much as you possibly can. With this, Abiji Farewell. We'll see you again next week. We'll connect on our social destinations. With this, Abiji Farewell. Au revoir.

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1: Ubuwazi yini ukuthi Lenacapavir umuthi omusha osetshenziselwa ukuvikela iHIV uzotholakala maduze ezikhungweni zezempilo eziseduze nawe njengendlela ethatha isikhathi eside yokuhlala ungenayo iHIV. 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
2: 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I can see you also making yourself present on today's register. Welcome to the show. It is so good to have you. All the way from Vanderbilt Park, we have Osmoinkimas Chava Murebudi saying, hey, happy Sunday, Mindos, Kenanwena, and thanks, Kamino Otops. Osmoinki Maschaba Murebudi, Triple M, all the way from Vanderbilt Park. Thank you so much for coming through. So great to have you as well on the show today. After the break, it's all about your choices. 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
0: hey man
1: ke thato ya hae
0: ke thato ya hae bishop
1: ya ke thato ya hae I was pondering upon issues when I was driving towards this side this morning.
0: Yes, yes.
1: Petrol got down your happy. No. Galabra roasting. I think it's do my own.
0: Yes, yes.
1: Aksaba galoshe batanga in. Because these people already bad. Petrol look at Wabuka.
0: Hey.
1: Mama se banyulu ha jana nyana. They know. So ba go lumanya nyana ba le matsa but anyway. I ask myself but why am I keep on going to Val? I'm driving all the way. From the north. I'm coming all over here. Sometimes I need to run past it's certain things that I'm doing. I need to attend the meetings. I must start early. My day must start early so that I can try and accommodate dintho tse ngata tsa bophelo because bophelo bo a ema.
0: Ke nnete bishop.
1: Ke realize that e meng ya methapo ya ka e mo Vale.
0: Okay.
1: Yeah, and ke Vale mo e lo reng la ka bona mohau wa Modimo. Because I almost died here. My life almost ended here.
0: Naha.
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1: 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I once had an accident again that side ya zone 12 and when the time ya kwa Masiza Stadium isasane ngi function.
0: Yes, yes.
1: I think there was a soccer game there or in the Chiefs or Cosmos but yeah people were coming from the stadium balbanga then I lost control ya koloi
0: ai ma
1: then ka go lena ne ke jile magheu.
0: Yes, yes.
1: Tlo ga ke swinga ho le le nyawa
0: ai bishop
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0: o tla re ka
1: nna re ka nji tu di mao yeah they wanted to ban me banks at the wallet I lost things there you know then ba ban chisa then luckily
0: yo
1: abizo maponesa kuru khono bona rona how dangerous the mob can be.
0: Yes,
1: when they are
0: yes.
1: Influenced kunti ba bakilanchaisa yo I can't recall all those things but yet again I survived. So
0: you survived
1: bona le baka ona le baka why I must come why I must be here.
0: Okay
1: and vali la batulo e lore Modimo o ila move a golo mo ka re go yona. No wonder why it's a so.
0: No wonder why.
1: Because every time when they get anything of substance, they take it for granted. When I buy a copy,
0: I
1: buy a copy, I buy a copy, I buy a copy, I buy a copy, I buy a copy, I buy a copy, I buy a copy, I buy a copy, I buy a copy, I buy a copy, I buy a copy, I buy a copy, I buy a copy, I buy a But they never learn. We had the likes of Mrutu Tsukudu.

0: Man, you mentioned Totengata. We saw God raising men in the Val, Banaba Modimo. But what's on unlabel to be to quote him, Bishop Zondo. Bishop Zondo achieved a lot of things in the Val.
1: Okay.
0: Say Lokomatobangata, really, they never did. I mean, he built a massive church, you know, in the place where nobody wants to build. He did so many things, but then problem was sometimes when you exercise element, it is possible, Kamodim. There is another element, jealousy. What we call evil eye. You see, the study says the eye is the window, the soul. We can see your soul through your eye. So then habali ntotsenga datse tsalang, because Brother Mike, even if we can say whatever that we want to say, before you can condemn or judge, I mean, look at the other side of things. But nobody could have done. Many people didn't realize Hubamuruti how blue or rolling your low, yowling your low.
1: That's true.
0: As much as we tolerate yours. They have your best interest at heart, but we must fail.
1: That's true.
0: Ba useba ba ubua hampe ha ba fika mona batsi murutu ha ka murutu mara batsi ba ba fika agenda ya Satan. That's why when we dig deeper and look into the life of Moses.
1: Yes sir.
0: Moses failed to enter the promised land ka ba ka labazalwana.
1: Ai man.
0: It was not because of his anger. He born with that thing.
1: Yes, that thing
0: was an inborn thing. It was not anger. Bazalwane provoked him to anger.
1: They provoked him
0: to anger. And he was mourning. Moses just lost the sister by the name of Miriam.
1: The sister
0: who negotiated, you know, to the Egyptian woman. Or Moses atole mohawa o nyanya letswele la mmewa.
1: Yes,
0: he was groomed, a woodiswa, kimmewa hai, and maradua faru, apata la mmewa hai for woodisa. Miriam played so he lost someone of value in his life. And while he was going through that bereaved period, what it is. Baba kaka meti, baba kaka imba, baba kaka imba, mutuona, mutuona usfifi imo.
1: His
0: money, and the study says there was this miraculous well that was following Miriam wherever she goes. That's why during her time there was no place where Banaba Israel bakili basokola metsi. But in her absence, then how come na limiti? Then Moses had to speak now to the rock.
1: Imagine
0: ushwetswe ubuhloko ngwala kiba. So you don't have that time when to mourn, but bona then we're not just because we too muruti, then you become like a service provider. Your number becomes a toll free number. Even what you are going through, nobody cares. Nobody takes the time, their time to pray for you. No. We're now jukebox. So by the time when you go through the challenges of Bupilo,
1: yes, sir.
0: Bona isekara habana tsona. Everything that you tolerated about. Sometimes you go even an extra mile. They take you for granted. They are not even serious about life. So but they don't have a room,
1: sure.
0: Yahor, when you are bleeding, Gobele first aid. When you bleed, then that's where you are attacked the most. And sometimes even people who come to discredit you, they don't put them on the scale to check or is these people really credible? Hogabuale. Bra Mike, rebato man. There are people that I cannot stand. You know, more pulpiting a Gibwe Gabon because they are big. I need to learn from. I need to learn from them.
1: Amen.
0: But someone with no substance, someone with no value, they can come. And then rule can join and then Lebana Lebona Musa Muruti Kiko Musa Musa So in a nutshell, all I'm saying ke hore baruti le bona bana le nako e ba bleedang ka yona.
1: Yes,
0: but to be a leader is not muru ntate kwesi o ba mo the role that you are playing.
1: Yes, sir.
0: It's not a nice one.
1: No, it's not.
0: Walekwa
1: yo
0: ke bona fela o sa ke mambalekwa. Miliko ena le ntlo tse di lekanga o fela bona no bana le ditokelo
1: ba o krisi
0: e bana le di right bana bana di wrong but when you go through, you know, I was sometimes challenging this other scholar.
1: Yo
0: Kiri, why Jesus was never tempted by a woman, meaning that he was 100% man and 100% God.
1: Okay.
0: So more number high as 100%. Why there is no literature? How did he survive?
1: He's
0: 100% man. So, you know, everything that it's a nyamon, and we all know women loves people who are in power.
1: Exactly.
0: People love someone actually because once abapela how automatically kena agro control.
1: Permission status side.
0: You know, but tomorrow we're going to do again because kena guy scratch is
1: okay.
0: No. Then why would you not find in the literature when when you survive the cleavage, survived. Perfume,
1: the miniskirt thing.
0: Hey, Le Manuela.
1: Hey,
0: when I can say it doesn't have a fleece, so why is that?
1: Look like I'm falling like a
0: dude. Man, I mean, just you know, let us be real for once, because there are a lot of things in this age. Moiloring, the questions are relevant because people do their research.
1: You.
0: It's not like that time when you were not, hey, how are barai, uskabua jualu, ubua hampi. These days, people are allowed to read and they ask. But why I'm going to ask about a little tata ba... It's gonna be a problem. and when we look into it, that's where you find that there are a lot of pastors now, unfortunately, who are under the influence of drugs.
1: Okay.
0: They smoke drugs. Because when they bleed alone.
1: Oh yeah.
0: Some bakangwe ba can go alcohol. They are alcoholics. They can't survive without drinking alcohol.
1: Yeah.
0: And when you look into the deeper the depth of the whole thing, you realize because you are powerful.
1: Yes.
0: The enemy wants to keep you confused. Because then how intoxicated your mind and your brain have, you, instead of now fire those missiles out of your mouth, then you are lost now. You are just like Samson.
1: Yo, Bishop.
0: Samsoni, yeah. Samsoni, there's no one ring. Utote Samsoni arobeti de Delilah. Samsoni only went to Delilah to rest. When he was tired, he will go and sleep. Go Delilah. Remember, Delilah unafuetenda.
1: Yo.
0: So the fumo ya Delilah, how Delilah, you know, will speak to us. I say me, you know, I'm a brush show.
1: Chongule muna yetu skolo.
0: Ndati wale utswagwa kiboroko bo moisalifu. 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
1: Eh.
0: Ha hona motho engwe na hobela teng. 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
1: Isa.
0: Mara when we come, we slaughter him on our pulpits. Mara, there is no proof.
1: Yeah, Bishop.
0: Or Mutele one atimeke rese ka buku. Putufala ona robetse maotu. Delilah.
1: Yeah.
0: So Delilah was a well groomed woman.
1: Okay.
0: Mo lo remba sa baba ngata ha ba ka ba le skill sa Delilah malapa ka yema.
1: Ah, man.
0: We don't have, yeah, no, we don't have people banan le skill.
1: Yeah, you approach it from a
0: different. 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You know but Delilah was not. That's why so Samson, after all, you know, his victories, the person ana khona ho mo console, the person ana mothola as a safe space,
1: yes sir,
0: was Delilah. Imagine if your wife was like Delilah.
1: Yo.
0: Dumela mba mama hi bale kwa FM. Letsa sin la ka jeno modimo tsa re bolukile. 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A letareng ena ya malapa where we'll be reflecting on the issues of life. Ya re kopane mona mo loring, you know, it is the place of sacrifice. You know what does a sacrifice mean, Bro Mike? Getting closer. No, it's simply said getting closer.
1: Okay.
0: Yeah, ki wo atumela.
1: Yeah.
0: How I mean se khabelo si wo atumetsa ho modimo. Wo atumela modimo to present something to him. So you can't sacrifice unless you go. Yeah, so getting closer to him, that's how you sacrifice.
1: So
0: this is why you know is the place of sacrifice where we get closer to him, and again it is the platform where the supernatural and the natural partners. So whenever we are on this platform, we leave no stone unturned, and we believe and pray. Each and every word emodimo a ntshang ka melomo ya rona e gone ho fetola maemo a bophelo ba hao.
1: Amen.
0: Se re le ka mo.
1: Yo, Bishop.
0: Yeah.
1: Yeah, what a greeting today. What do medisa wa ba wa amen. Mona mdimo.
0: Yeah, no.
1: Ha ke no le pula ka ka le kuhutsi ka ba ke re Bishop le ka di dikupile o di medisa fela. Empa
0: no ba di medisa.
1: E ka ke ponotso ya how loaded you are today.
0: Yeah,
1: we thank God for you. We thank God really. Bishop bophelo bo broad ka nete, bophelo bo broad. 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I had a problem.
0: Okay.
1: And a problem like I had to cough out to bana jwale. Ine entena e inhlokisa gotswa ke ele lore.
0: Yes.
1: 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Re le bontate like la ne ke tseba diphoso tsa hao, but I had to honor you as a woman.
0: Yes.
1: O honor ka
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0: 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Yes.
1: Mereba honora in that sense.
0: Yes, sir.
1: Regardless of the those little mistakes.
0: Loro ba ro shoti.
1: Yeah, I know.
0: No, ene re lebala, dia leba.
1: 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We went all out to honor motho wa mme as motho wa mme.
0: Yes, sir. 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
1: 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I was shocked to ele loro go na le bomme ba limiting to the core. Bomme ba limiting in such an extent bishop that ha bua fela o ntsha
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1: 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I hope bishop dithutong tsa gago o ka fapoela strateng seno.
0: No, look, today we're talking the decline or demise of a society.
1: Yes, sir.
0: Yeah, you know, it won't be, you know Brother Mike, our problem ke hore we don't deal with the root cause. It's the problem. Ba bona re faola fela ga o di moka mona ga e go
1: ke tsa le
0: ga e go ha ri tsumula no ha ri tsumula ga e gotha so
1: ya mila
0: yeah I just want us to look into the decline or demise of a society I believe through that discourse then Modimo we can address a certain few points because I sat back looked and I observed and I realized di shocks di fedile
1: ay man di shocks
0: yeah but ba ta pasana di shocks and that's why go le senga dadi wa fela o tsena di shocks
1: yeah I balance am na
0: ja go tlo ya ya le matsa ile matsa di pio le matsa le theka yeah but I hear you bra Mike it is through topics tse sona nlitse
1: amen
0: where we become you know honest and we become detailed you know to address issues constructively so not taking into consideration or what you are sensitive you know you how sensitive
1: yes,
0: how
1: yes,
0: you are,
1: yes.
0: How you are. I don't entertain that nonsense because
1: thank you, sir.
0: There are three sides of the story
1: amen
0: it is my story your story and the truth
1: bishop yes I man
0: so can tell my story you can tell your story but
1: yeah,
0: before
1: yeah.
0: we address there's the truth for them yeah that's yeah. why Pilate asked that question he was never answered even today that question was never answered
1: ya Pilato
0: what is the truth yes what I teach you now yes ke mo ka Joseph ke go ke o nyantse tsone la Maria but what is the truth no ke mo rena my what is the truth so harang to tsena ka ofela tsena tse bua what is the truth then we are trying to answer that
1: amen
0: yeah we are trying to answer
1: yeah no thank you man of God thank you so much and bomme listen to nelia letsatsing la lona se ka ka kitika mnatla elelwa bomme ba lona let's see papang ka moramono ha re ska fita fela ga celebrate as usual wa tsama ntho ha se le ka tlomo na mdimo iba enorm
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0: 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But this pulpiti they are no longer pulling out people out of the pit.
1: No, they are not.
0: They are burying them in that.
1: Yes.
0: So the day we get you know to the bottom of the demise that we are dealing with the better and since we can never get tired to come and be that voice of reasoning Because by so doing, we are doing what we call, you know, tikkun hanafesh.
1: Tikkun hanafesh.
0: Yeah, okay, hanafesh. Because there must be a correcting of the soul. But Mike, once the soul leaves your body gets cold. Why?
1: Yes, it happens. Yeah.
0: Why? But as long as the soul is in that body, it's warm.
1: No, for too much.
0: Why? When the soul is
1: life is in the soul. Man of God.
0: You see?
1: Mamele motle se ke wa sutha o tlile ka nnete taba dingata hle taba dingata ha re duleng ka jone re tlo imamela re tlo fumana dithuto tse mona tsa kamehla ene ke a kopa hle mamele motle ha re se ke ra ditlwaela re se ke ranka ntho engwe le engwe e le normal hona hona le abnormality e ngata ka hara rona e re tlamehang ho elela kaho ha re lo rekisang re gutle.
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1: In your top stories this afternoon, court set to deliver judgment in the Palapala matter. EFF to picket as court prepares to rule on Palapala. Four monitored in CTN over possible Hunter virus exposure. Good afternoon, I am Lwandisa Maqolo. The Constitutional Court is expected to deliver judgment in the Palapala matter. This relates to the theft of more than $500,000 at Sir Ramaphosa's farm, Palapala Farm in Limpopo, in February 2020. The EFF approached the Constitutional Court in 2024, challenging Parliament's decision not to adopt the Section 89 panel report. The EFF argued that Parliament acted irrationally and unlawfully by failing to hold Ramaphosa accountable, claiming the National Assembly used its majority to shield him. In the other news, scores of members of the Economic Freedom Fighters are expected to picket outside the Constitutional Court of South Africa later this morning ahead of judgment in the Palapala matter. The party approached the Apex Court seeking to overturn Parliament's decision to block a charge inquiry against President Cyril Ramaphosa. The matter relates to the theft of more than $500,000 at Ramaphosa's Palapala farm in February 2020. EFF spokesperson Thembi Msane says the party wants Ramaphosa to be held accountable over the handling of foreign currency kept at the farm. EFF spokesperson Thembi Msane explains.
2: The EFF has been the lone and consistent voice demanding accountability for the criminality, secrecy, and abuse of power surrounding the Palapala scandal. While many sought to protect Cyril Ramaphosa and preserve the image of the ANC, the EFF pursued every constitutional avenue available to ensure that no president is placed above the law. Throughout this period, the EFF undertook pickets and demonstrations outside the Constitutional Court, demanding the finalization of this matter. The EFF further addressed correspondence to the Chief Justice, expressing concern over the prolonged delay in delivering this judgment.
1: And in the other news, the National Health Department says test results are pending for one of four people being monitored in Cape Town for possible exposure to the Hunter virus. Spokesperson Foster Mohale says a man has displayed symptoms of the disease and has been sent for laboratory tests. Mohale says the department is closely monitoring the situation. Director of Epidemic Response and Innovation, Julio de Oliveira, explains. Rather, the Health Minister, Dr. Aaron Motsoaledi, explains.
3: First of all, there's no panic that solves any problem. Let's start there.
4: Yeah.
3: If people start panicking, so what? In fact, it will become worse because you'll commit serious errors. So panic doesn't solve any problem. The second thing I want to say is that we have got an institution like the NICD, National Institute of Communicable Disease, which is well recognized. It's recognized by the World Health Organization because it's very highly advanced. They usually know what to do. So we had a meeting, the department had a meeting with them yesterday, and the process of tracing people have started. In other words, we are tracing contacts of these people. And because this was a multi-country involvement, the World Health Organization has also moved in to try.
1: The National Health Department says test results are pending for one of four people being monitored in Cape Town for possible exposure to the Hunter virus. Director of Epidemic Response and Innovation, Julio de Oliveira, explains.
4: to see in many cases in South Africa. Normally the outbreak is normally involve rodents and humans, yeah. And once detected, individuals isolated, which is the case now, and South Africa has very good isolation facilities. We deal with other pathogens like TB that's highly transmissible. Yeah, the case tend to stop transmission.
1: And for recap, court set to deliver judgment in the Palapala matter. EFF to pick it as court prepares to rule on Palapala. Phone monitored in CTN over possible hantavirus exposure. I'll be back with your headlines at 1:30.
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5: Oh yes.
6: Wherever you are under the sound of my voice, kindly repeat after me. And say, My father, arise in my family. And break
5: the cycle.
6: Of repeated suffering.
5: And affliction.
6: In the name of Yeshua.
5: Hamashiach.
6: Father, let your divine hand
5: lift me
6: from obscurity
5: to relevance.
6: Lord,
5: where the enemy
6: has mocked me,
5: arise
6: and answer them
5: by fire.
6: In the name of Yeshua.
5: The Christ.
6: My Father,
5: open the heavens
6: over me
5: and pour divine hand
6: from unexpected places.
5: Rewrite my story.
6: Where men
5: where men
6: have written me off. Every demonic embargo,
5: on
6: my breakthrough,
5: life,
6: my destiny,
5: and
6: advancement,
5: be lifted now.
6: In the name of Yeshua,
5: Hamashiach,
6: my father,
5: command
6: a divine
5: turnaround,
6: in every area
5: of stagnation,
6: in my life, in the name of Yeshua,
5: in the name of Yeshua.
6: The Christ.
5: Arise
6: in my courtroom.
5: Speak for me
6: and grant me supernatural
5: justice.
6: O Lord, send
5: divine helpers
6: into my life
5: and disconnect
6: from every destiny.
5: Destroyer.
6: My Father, intercept
5: every satanic agenda
6: against my rising
5: and scatter them
6: beyond recovery.
5: Father, in the name of Yeshua the Christ,
6: let divine
5: intervention
6: cancel
5: every delay
6: and establish
5: my long awaited
6: testimony.
5: Lord, show up
6: in this situation
5: and give me victory.
6: That sounds like a lie.
5: My Father, shake the heavens and the earth
6: to bring me
5: what belongs to me.
6: Arise
5: and let every Goliath
6: mocking my God
5: fall.
6: Intercept
5: generational curses
6: and set my family
5: on
6: the path of blessings.
5: My Father,
6: let divine
5: wisdom
6: intervene
5: where I am confused
6: and show me
5: what to do next.
6: In the name
5: and the blood
6: of Yeshua.
5: Hamashiach.
6: We pray,
5: Lord.
6: Thank you, Father.
5: Thank you, Father.
6: Thank you so much. I see you. You are already with us. Please share the video. Let's make the cycle bigger.
5: Today
6: we are approaching one angle that we would like to embark upon.
5: Yes, Mr.
6: And also to challenge your mind in order to shape your heart for the truth. The decline or demise of a society.
5: Yes, sir.
6: Brother Mike, if you open your eyes, you look everywhere, all that you can see is it's a serious demise. It's a serious decline of moral values, of everything that is orderly. And by the decline or demise of a society, all that we are trying to say,
5: we
6: refer to the gradual awakening of institutions. You know, we look into the values, we look into economy, we look into stability, and also what we call social cohesion.
5: Okay,
6: now because we are the family altar crew, let's try to unpack you know the social cohesion. Social cohesion we mean the state of sticking together.
5: Okay Bishop,
6: or being united as a whole. Remember, united we stand and divided we fall. So in a social context, you know social cohesion refers to the strength of relationships.
5: Okay.
6: In the sense of solidarity.
5: Oh my God.
6: Among members of a society.
5: Oh yes.
6: Or group. In this case, let's talk about the family. You know.
5: Okay.
6: And when we take out cohesion, you know cohesion, you know, a cohesive, you know society. It's one where people cooperate, Brother Mike. Trust, my God, one another. it's like I can embark a lot on trust.
5: Yeah.
6: And feel connected through shared values,
5: okay,
6: goals, or identity.
5: Yo, Bishop.
6: Now, if we look deeper and we dig a little bit far, much deeper.
5: Yes, yes.
6: To the root cause of the problem, and we face the reality. We have become a society seeking instant relief simply by paying for it. Good, my father. I wish I had time. You know, I wish we were in a seminar where we can engage.
5: It.
6: Yeah, we have become a society seeking instant relief, microwave oven solutions.
5: Yes, yes.
6: Simply by paying for it, but Fakima Luzo boy. No money, no honey. Now this approach, my beloved listeners, leads us down a road toward disaster. The same demise that befell Banaba Israel Abadaba Mipela, the Mount of Sinai.
5: Yes, yes, sir.
6: And the delay of Moses, Yakisa, the golden calf. So it's like we haven't yet overcome the curse and the punishment of the golden calf.
5: Because if you go deeper and dig,
6: you'll find that is the highest sin ever committed by man under the sun. And because now we took money, which is the man-made tool, as the Alpha and Omega of our lives, then we take God out of equation.
5: Bishop.
6: We take logic out of equation. We compromise moral values. Because as long as there is money, then all is well.
5: You know,
6: many thinkers, Brother Mike, have warned about You know this thing, because when we look deeper into the situation, we realize that when convenience and speed become our highest values, we risk weakening the very capacities and sustain individuals and societies. Speed kills. When convenience
5: and speed
6: becomes our highest value.
5: Okay.
6: Unfortunately, we don't take risk into consideration. Risk factors into consideration because we risk weakening the capacities.
5: Okay.
6: That sustain individuals and society. In consumer cultures, my God, I just want to take my time now, you know, to unpack this thing nicely, especially in countries like ours. You know, you go even overseas. They brought something that is called instant relief.
5: Yes, yes.
6: Instant relief. And this instant relief is built into systems.
5: Yes.
6: Now, one click purchases. You see, today you no longer have to go to grocery store. You don't go have to go. One click, then you get your delivery. You know, same day delivery, same day delivery. You know, quick loans. You know, quick loans. You go everywhere. And the problem is not, you know, comfort itself. It has become dependency.
5: Yes, man of God.
6: We depend on quick solution. We depend of anything that can gratify our current predicament. But we don't deal with the future.
5: Amen.
6: So with this, you know, built, you know, instant relief, Brother Mike, the problem isn't comfort itself, it's dependency. We have depended on everything that brings solution. Now, we're about to know. You know, and when every discomfort can be outsourced, that's where we find these three long-term risks that will emerge, you know, things that we'll try and unpack today. But in a nutshell, let's look into the bigger picture and the broader spectrum of what this demon has done. We no longer have the means it's how we am.
5: Okay.
6: We can't wait. We want everything to happen now. If it cannot happen now, then we'll fake it.
5: Ish, Bishop.
6: You know, the faked
5: miracles,
6: the faked promises that really never happened.
5: Exactly.
6: Things that rendered our religious institution, you know, into a laughing stock, into a circus, where people are being bought to come and perform miracles, where prophecies are being googled. Somebody who are unyanya lelime ufanaka information, and people bashapa matso, but he knows from the bottom of the heart. All that I want to see is money.
5: Exactly.
6: People, they're no longer coming to church, you know, in order for them to work on their tikkun. You know, they shifted from tikkun, they shifted from the core value, you know, of what life is all about, where we are given the power and the abilities, you know, to eradicate, chaos, to eradicate pain, and to eradicate suffering, so that we can do away with death. Because these three pillars, and if they are not being thoroughly addressed, then kimoli fully tware langkodi. Then we keep the angel of death busy. But if we can try and unpack it nicely, Bramaic, there is what we call erosion of resilience.
5: Okay.
6: With erosion of its resilience, we refers to the gradual weakening or loss of a systems, you know, no communities or individuals' ability to cope with stress.
5: Your Bishop,
6: I mean, and also to adapt to challenges.
5: Yes.
6: And recover from shocks over time. You know, it will align and shape as time goes by.
5: Okay.
6: When you talk about erosion of resilience, you know, we refer to the gradual weakening.
5: Yes, sir.
6: Or loss of a systems, a loss again of communities.
5: Yes, sir.
6: Or individuals' ability to cope with stress. You know, Bramaic, people failing to cope with stress. It's a mental health issues.
5: Okay.
6: Where the stress eventually become depression. It influences anxiety. And then Ronaldo Tobalo Rembabana the panic shock. You know, from time to time. So their head space is not in the right space.
5: Okay.
6: And unfortunately, like abamoke, ubona ausuo moke. If you know it's a serious problem, and that's where we find people having suicidal thoughts.
5: Yes.
6: Because Ufilawari, they can't make ends meet. These are the people who get stuck in the season.
5: You.
6: And the season is bound to change. Meaning
5: amen.
6: It's
5: amen.
6: Just seasonal. That's it's not seasonal. Permanent. It's seasonal. True. So it's bound to change. But
5: amen.
6: meanwhile, botata kiuri, but to habasana the thick skin of endurance, where now you will persevere.
5: Yes.
6: And
5: yes.
6: Once you are persevering, you also ask yourself a question, Lord, what is that you want to teach me in
5: country
6: this season? Yeah. So you find people that you know it's difficult for them to adapt to challenges when things go south. When things go south, automatically. Oshapua psychological.
5: Amen.
6: They
5: amen.
6: Paralyze you psychological. Lord. Even if you are a firstborn, you don't have a space in this house.
5: Yeah.
6: You don't

0: you know, kigotswa mantsu ya makhe rather than I am being brutalized from time to time or I can't deliver gome ba gomelwa bana ho nna ba tlo njwetsa gore tswekere ha iyo tswekere ha iyo e lo gore ke sugar cane na ke ka la tswekere molo ke ka khona
1: and the bathu ba ha ho tshwere ke mo
0: but then why really you know two is better than one. This morning we shield and we protect one another, especially when challenges come. Okay. So to say, in Japedi, I fully kisiba. But people fail to adapt to challenges, and also they also fail to recover from shocks over time. In simpler terms, resilience is like a buffer. A buffer that helps you bounce back from difficulties.
1: Okay.
0: That's why dikoloi di bana le di shock absorbers.
1: Yes, sir.
0: Mosebenzi wa shock in the car is to absorb the shock. So if in your life you don't have those buffers, if you don't have the ability to absorb shock, then the shocks will destroy you. I mean ukena ka tlung o thola monna ke ne ke dikubole le msadi wa hao.
1: Yes, Bishop.
0: O thola makhelwane a le busy le monna wa hao ka tlung ya hao. Ibile ba ja plate nye one.
1: Oh my God.
0: A be ile maotwana a ditlabela mo tafolenya a ka galetse so.
1: Yes, yes.
0: A be ile hloya ha e go pentsa mo monna wa ntsa mojisa. If you don't have that buffer, if you don't have the ability to absorb the shock, go to the hospital.
1: Ah, o tlo le mang.
0: There was one gentleman a kile nga thola mosadi wa hae. A etsa mochiko wa reality titan. A etsa mochiko wa reality titan. And this man was working night shift.
1: Okay.
0: That night, yaba mochini ha umudumelore again.
1: Yes.
0: There was a parade makanko Aisha in the morning. So bamo stop away amasebeti.
1: Aska tewela
0: ilupumu. Ha utola his immediate boss.
1: Yes.
0: In his house. And the guy said about that dealer haholo. Bale hona Fatima.
1: Ah no.
0: Ha ke na fela o tlo ba pressure ka kitchen ka mona e ka e ga ke bo mangkhane ba pressure ka kitchen ka mona. Munneno ha fika mole pilutsi
1: yo
0: awa
1: yo
0: ba ka me o ba apare ka pelinyana ba mukuke ba mo isa hospital
1: ba patse bhlaso.
0: Yeah, because una sina bogodi bo
1: yo
0: ba o absorb the shock, because if you can absorb the shock, then you can bounce back from each and every situation e ka mbophelong ba hao. We be living in the days now where many marriages are on the rocks.
1: Sure.
0: Many marriages are just men fabricated to please those babona mutswakanke, but there are serious cracks in the house. Why? Because we are just trying, you know, to make it, you know, enticing
1: to others.
0: Irepaletse kai. Finally, you have discovered Romotegi Dulanlien, onale by Paul.
1: Ah, Aman, Bishop.
0: The mutisa hide their swing. Ellen Totze, deny the pillies. When I'm on one, the pillies, if about
1: yes,
0: when there are places like Boy Akeso, Molloring, how about now, Olechania? In Yamos, I got the hospital, what's it about to see? So, Simonati has some more like him and us. Isn't fella how to say you bite people's head?
1: You
0: saw Tinele. It was nice. Regret out to a man, regret out to what saying, and then you expect hello. How to have a lot has a leg it's away, it's a man who sent to an man point. Can get out of the demo or remote to the
1: man,
0: when I start at a router.
1: Yes,
0: and the other one, I'm gonna go. This could be someone about us, but that is cool. I get to be now. Got to number 70 guy, oh, twa, that one and Zogaman was Semeta, Emugano, Emukona Manica di Tamati.
1: She put my
0: guy in the Tamati. Because bokgoni ba batho
1: ga bo tshwane, Bishop.
0: Ga re a etswa ka o
1: tshwane.
0: Go na le motho a nang le mogau wa rekisa ditamati. And I am in my own son of Tamatis. But to buy a moon, but I am not a matter about getting to Mahawa High of Molikan. Nagia Mole, come on, come and come up with a Kimiki. I get a pinnacle. I don't know what I get because I am Swanel and to the fish

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1: ba oh yes
0: because okay. Now holy ate yeo he's too big to be missed. This thing is too big to. Honale mokere. Haki la tile le joteng ya tsi baro ena ena nge ga ifosa. This thing is too big for me.
1: Ke khone ifosa. Ya bulela ka
0: buyo. Exactly. And he managed to conquer Goliate ka lebaka la hore we ile ho yena ka lebitso la letseba.
1: Amen. Amen.
0: Ha ya ho yena ho nka di chance. O sentse na tele di bona today it's all hore many people fell into the scam. Sao mataka raba to body tender. Ran after people who are leveraging money everywhere they go as if money in almasim. Kanti chelete e ke tsena tse kileng ka bokunyata.
1: Yes, yes.
0: Ke tsena tsa di kickback. Ke tsena tsa di brown envelope. So they don't know how it came. But Mike, people who understand the mysteries of life.
1: Amen.
0: They know for the fact that when you are making money, you don't tell.
1: Yeah, I know, Bishop.
0: You
1: Bishop,
0: do I've your things heard, in silence.
1: I've never heard somebody create a challenge.
0: No. Oh. We back away. But about social. I can say number the fella I social media.
1: Yes.
0: Come make up a garden who can play study. I don't know if it's or not. Are you open minded enough to make money? Who the hell are you? I won't say the Hakuzi, and I'm not even interested to know you. You posted any pictures of fake Amole ever you living large. Why can't you approve? So the fact of the matter, Gore, how one Motoyaka Ubita? No. Mara, that shows you money is energy.
1: Oh yes.
0: And it gets attracted to the type of energy that you carry.
1: I'm a bishop.
0: Not ena eloring ya sebediswa today, Ibramaike. I mean the way batho ba operate ka teng today. So botata ba rona kore when the buffer is repeatedly strained, Ibramaike, okay. By ongoing stress, you know, crisis, or lack of support, it starts to wear down. The wearing down is the erosion of resilience. Haribuaga, erosion of resilience. Kuri, your buffer.
1: Yes, sir.
0: Haesana maka. The shock sets a how. Di fedil.
1: No.
0: Mamelo ya how. If a deal, tepo ya how,
1: that's true.
0: If a deal, boho ni ba how, bao mamela matata, bofe deal. Now, there is nothing to give anymore. I remember I met this gentleman during my dark days. I had a girlfriend,
1: yes, sir.
0: This girlfriend loved me so much that he covered my name.
1: Oh, my God,
0: you know, but people who know me, especially the people of my own blood,
1: yes sir,
0: came and influenced her to kick me out. And the only thing that I had at that point in time was only love. The only thing that I could give her was life. But love was not enough for her because I had nothing to put on the table. And she kicked me out. I thank God today that this guy today is having a very big business.
1: Oh my God.
0: Udila Kadi Range Rovers, Land Rovers.
1: Yes,
0: he's a specialist. He built them up. He's driving the latest. So he's surrounded by a lot of people. Even white people are working for him.
1: Amen.
0: So the question will be now, where is that woman today who was already investing into this man? Now, in a little way, I have a whole ditolwan. Ditholwana tsele tsa hore ya hore motho ona ho pole hore o kile anketsa ha ke nako yena ya ka lena ya hore you know women who are smart enough by luring ba ile ba bona potential le bogoni ka ra segitisa monna not just Buruhu, not that this man can go for 5 rounds. You must have a way of putting the, I mean, the doors together, getting your ducks in the room, and bringing element your solution when life start asking you relevant questions.
1: So
0: those women today, finally, when their men achieved their goals, how long to I patalanga to?
1: That's true.
0: They have a salary. Yeah. They spend time go to shop, go to mall. Where liars are investing, where liars boat, so marara da din clothes. Uto mall to make stress. Ona wa reka uto romunna yo na lechele. No, aji chele ti amunna hai. Uja ya hai.
1: Yeah.
0: Ki interest ele ailinga investa munna.
1: Mm-hmm.
0: So munna no kiena patalam bond. Kiena patalam
1: banana. Yes.
0: Yeah. Kiena patalam the account. To study Koloi.
1: Oh, yes.
0: When I go to your house, because can I go to your house, we know our investor. That is wisdom. That is wisdom. But the type of people that we have today, Bro Mike, struggle builds patience.
1: Yeah, Tukulo, my man.
0: Yeah. Struggle builds patience.
1: Oh, yes.
0: And it also builds discipline.
1: Okay.
0: And it also, you know, builds a problem solving ability.
1: Amen. Amen.
0: So struggle is not judgment. Struggle is not punishment. Struggle is not witchcraft. Struggle is not that you are rejected, but you are given an opportunity to build patience. Because now perseverance is the mother of success.
1: Amen.
0: So you will never have success until you know how to mother success. And again, you need to develop discipline during your struggle
1: years.
0: You cannot treat me like a nobody because you have and I have not.
1: I corner.
0: Because the tables will turn. So most of the things it's a luring didile malapa mangata le manyalo a mangata ana antsa feika e ka ga dilo dintho di right
1: ifedile
0: khale e struggle
1: yo.
0: Struggle during their struggle moments, they failed to build patience.
1: Oh yes.
0: Utolore, who compounds your anyani selita match, hunke bure force. Ile anyani selita match, kapap, mara. Ubo bake plate yung hape because dijose pelu enke pelu e clean. I mean, sometimes you need to give me something to work on. You must give me something to work on. If frustration is always numbed.
1: Yes, sir.
0: Through spending, scrolling, or convenience services, we may lose tolerance for delayed gratification.
1: Oh, Jesus.
0: What's about my Lorimba when they go through frustration?
1: Yes, man of God.
0: By Hatel Lagao Spender. By Hatel Lagao Jol.
1: Yeah.
0: By Hatel Laga Sex.
1: Okay.
0: Utolo Remoto. Because now we're frustrated. Unka di picture tsae o di beya mo social media go di like.
1: Oh, okay.
0: Then
1: okay.
0: Inbox ya hai e be busy. Oh, angelic face.
1: Ah,
0: oh, my future wife.
1: Yes.
0: Thank you. Access. Kanti habatsi bo ntwe la ke hlanya.
1: Yeah.
0: Ntwe la ke hlanya ma ke hlanya fela le ntata o ke na tracking ma ke hlanya ntwe. So, but that is not the true self of who she is. So now, unkuwa ke monati wa banna ba appreciate because listen to me, bomme.
1: Yo.
0: Banna monna ye mole mo loa ha wona dulang le.
1: Butle bishop.
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0: Ba scan.
1: Yeah.
0: When the man looks at the woman, they can undress them.
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0: rona basadi na I'm open-minded bra Mike. My content becomes fully aligned and then relevant because I get it from the right source. Are rona basadi you'll only know what side ya rona. The other side you'll never know.
1: That's very true, man of God.
0: But then the challenge
1: very
0: for it,
1: true.
0: But we set for better and for worse.
1: I could.
0: You know? I ke o bone ha ra bona ka o fela ke kgethile wena. Why can't I know you? Why do you keep certain secrets? Tse lo reng monna o aka ditseba a gone go thusa. Lore le ha meleko e gaga. Ask about judgmental, ask about discourage. Atse bore ke ntwa tsa henu tse lwanang le tsona today. So because of time, because I think now time is already gone. Psychologists have long connected delayed gratification, Bra Mike,
1: yes sir,
0: to long-term success and emotional stability. I won't say gratification is fulfillment because you are never fulfilled. Mara etswana le anesthesia wana ha ba go wetsa operation una le injection e ba o hlabang yona.
1: Okay.
0: E ba bolaya pain e ba go yetsa.
1: Oh yes.
0: But that does not mean the pain is not there. The pain
1: sure.
0: is there. Mara ba bolaile the nerves tsa ha o reske ya feel up. Okay, uka o sa. But the psychologist said, look, you know, delayed gratification, you know, it gives long-term success and emotional stability. They are not emotionally stable.
1: Oh, yes.
0: Their emotions, you know, they vary. How to be a tunnel waves the mole walking. How will you deem when I want to be fatty? And how one a motu yards one let swing? Who got dealer my cooker motromo? My cooker kia how? So motu come on high hang killer, my cooker a high.
1: Yes,
0: you know. Now, number two, because of time, number two, because oh my God, it's gone. I wanted to talk about financial fragility.
1: Financial
0: fragility is the condition where a person no household, business, or even economy is highly vulnerable to financial shocks and has little ability to absorb or recover from them. Wabona no celebrate Mother's Day.
1: Yes, yes.
0: Sunday. It's Sunday or whatever.
1: It's Sunday.
0: The day is coming.
1: Yes.
0: The challenge you hold up today is gratification or fulfillment. Ya bomme ba bangata. E motse chelete udi.
1: Ya, yeah.
0: Thabola bomme ke chelete.
1: Money.
0: Setsheo sa bomme ke chelete. Lerato la bomme ke chelete.
1: Amen.
0: Hlompho ya bomme ke chelete. Kore everything hoduma bona e beilwe a price. In a price tag.
1: Yo, Bishop.
0: Now, hakiti bana he ba after 9. I get sure ka bana ba after 9 yo. Now, how to celebrate? No. I fit to feel like I start the soccer
1: playing.
0: Hakiti bana because who to bona ba range between 9 and 9:30. So
1: okay,
0: ona libo 9:05.
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1: Okay.
0: Hona libo after 9.
1: Especially after 9.
0: Kibon tate bana musaru apere overall busiu apere fresh coat.
1: Imagine.
0: After 9.
1: Hey, after 9.
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0: 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You know. Kimo ba tu baba nang lebo tata baore. They fail to recover.
1: Yes, Lord.
0: When they are in the absence of money. Hey, money comes and goes.
1: Oh yes.
0: Cheleta haikile. Creator, make your room little bit bigger. Hore ha ikhuka etse ba o tla la room.
1: Okay,
0: because no ka yengwe le ngwe e mathang. E fella le wake.
1: E jwa le bishop.
0: Mara yena e mathang fast. 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So libella the flow. Libella the stillness of the flow.
1: Yeah.
0: The stillness of the flow will tell you hore no ka yena will make it to the sea.
1: Oh yes.
0: So as the money comes, develop in you the character to give.
1: Amen.
0: Seba ho share.
1: Sorry, Bishop.
0: The character you are sharing.
1: Yes, sir.
0: It's an inborn thing from above.
1: Oh, yes.
0: The Creator instilled upon each and every man the way of sharing.
1: Okay.
0: When you share, you create a room to receive them all. But if you have the desire to receive for self alone, you are under the bondage and influence of Satan.
1: Yeah.
0: Because Satan is going to castrate you.
1: Oh, yes.
0: Castrate you in the sense that what you have gathered in that barn of yours can't say expire really.
1: Yes.
0: When you die with them.
1: And the Jetsamah, Bishop, they go.
0: Think, be a time traveler. See the fourth and the sixth generation. DMA Foundation in way I learned today.
1: Yes, yes.
0: When you learn the helping hand. You are telling the universe, you are telling the heavens, or I'm capable to share.
1: Oh, yes.
0: And now, if you, the more you share, the more light you give to others.
1: Amen.
0: So,
1: ay, Bishop.
0: How can a bar ukoka tadijo?
1: Le
0: haole wa madi ya mon. Manyalo wa mangata. Who gets you the pit bull can come? Because musadi wa mon harati banabala pale. I wish I had time, man, to finish this thing. But now, because of time, I had to stop here. Unye tugadi homo angali libitso la momaro. 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We call it a coon. But you had a two say, if you can hook a little banana, a baby cake, Nako Feni Lebramai, over to you.
1: Yeah, very shalom, shalom, true man of God. Baruch Hashem, very true man of God. King to get Sarah, Mamma Namote, unfortunately. Nako,
0: I'm
1: Nako, you see, I can
0: man, I'm
1: Manako, Josie.
0: I give you a futuma, I want.
1: Yeah, no, I but let Bishop a futuma of it. I'm more, and perhaps I'm a little bit to make a jolly come a big kidding like a hutamo, retagrotola pele. Isha, and a medical studio, man.
0: Sutata,
1: Sutata, Cassini. Ay, man.
0: Yeah, I don't kill and give a little work after nine.
1: Me know the shabby you will meet Saturday. Ricky come a big kidding.
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1: In your top stories, schools reopen as Western Cape recovers from storm. Foot and mouth disease detected in Mossel Bay Farm. Learners' driver's test pass rate drops to 40%. I am Lwandi Samakolo. Good afternoon. Acting Western Cape Premier Ivan Meyer will meet with officials at the Joint Operations Centre in George on Friday to get an assessment of storm damage in the Garden Route and Little Karoo. Storms battered the area this week, bringing destruction to municipal infrastructure and homes. Farmers have also reported losses of livestock from the widespread flooding. NICD Dr. Jacqueline Weyer explains.
2: It's in a serious condition, stabilized, is being managed under isolation to ensure that there's no onward transmission in the hospital setting. I think it's very difficult to gain any understanding from this individual at this stage. So collecting histories and trying to put the pieces of the puzzle together has been through international efforts, really.
1: In the IO News, Agri Western Cape says a new case of foot and mouth disease, FMD, has been detected in Mossel Bay. The case was identified on a small beef farm in Groep Brak. Seven other cases were identified in the Hartenbos area. Agri Western Cape says in a statement that its officials noticed suspicious lessons on cattle during inspection and vaccination drive.
3: Oral Corolla vaccines and later expanding to include vaccines for polio, pneumonia and meningitis. Once fully operational, the site will have a production capacity of up to 40 million doses annually, significantly bolstering Africa's healthcare resilience and supply chain security. The project is also expected to create more than 340 skilled jobs and around 7,000 indirect jobs, while promoting technology transfer, innovation, and long-term health resilience across the continent. On the foot and mouth disease, Cabinet welcomed progress with the vaccination program.
1: The Road Traffic Management Corporation, RTMC, has revealed that the percentage of people who pass the learner's driver's test has been reduced from 68% to 40% due to the computerized learner license testing system. RTMC's spokesperson Simon Zwane says the 2021 introduction of the system across the country is showing promising signs of reducing the number of learners' licenses issued by fraud. According to Zwane, some officials in the past fraud assisted learners with answers. And for recap, schools reopen as Western Cape recovers from storms. Foot and mouth disease detected in Mossel Bay Farm. Learners' driver's test pass rate drops to 40%. I am Lwandi Samakolo. I'll be back with your top stories at 3 o'clock.
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4: Oh yes, ga le bo ema re motle ka taba tseno ka le leme la senyesimane ene le ena Lwandi Samakolo a tla wena ka ditaba tseno ya ha o shebana ko ha o metsotso ke mene le sekhashana o le ba ka mora 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
5: 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I really want to remind people, you know, re phela matsatsing a loreng modimo is no longer considered. as the anchor.
4: Okay, okay.
5: And the direct giver, yamaphelo a rona. But let me remind you that the creator is an infinite force.
4: Oh yes.
5: Of positive energy. Without beginning or end. He's the essence of all hope, contentment, mercy, and fulfillment. The source of everything in creation that opposes the forces of confusion chaos, suffering, and pain. He's an endless source of light and of an unnameable, timeless presence. By so saying, I'm saying, when a child before, if were assignment as a soul to be unleashed into the physical, lebitso la hae le ngolwa mo umpung ya nkgono wa hae.
4: Ah, Bishop.
5: So in that genetic map, your grandmother,
4: yes,
5: your name is already written even before your mother was conceived. There is a womb in the womb.
4: Yeah.
5: That must register and mirror the name.
4: The name
5: that was already written. And now you become, you know, someone elorinkiena a benefitiling from
4: true.
5: That
4: That's
5: race.
4: True.
5: So when you address your mother this Sunday, Rona Barona, we buried them.
4: Bishop. Amen.
5: Everything Amen. That I do in my life, Brother Mike, I represent my mother.
4: That's true.
5: My mother became my everything in all.
4: Yeah, ne?
5: And ki pilela hore. Because remember, we don't die, we only cease to exist. So rona baba rona batsa maileng. It's like they just move from one room to another.
4: Amen.
5: Mara mantso a bona ntse re a utlwa. Yeah. Dikgalemelo tsa bona ntse re di utlwa. So I live my life to fulfill that. I wouldn't be here if I was not here to represent the mother.
4: Yes.
5: You know. And it is these times like this where we also revisit them. You know, and then go to check on their graves.
4: No,
5: in a cloudy lane, your true self. Value that woman while she's still alive.
4: Yeah, while she's still alive, Bishop, I love that.
5: Moradi wa faro ore umme wa moshe. Who disangwana enwa? Na kika upatal. Huna li muputo ombe iluen lo hodimo. 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Ba hu disangwana. And the one on a carry that grace, can unlock that package. So, as you veil your mother, remember, it is the thought that counts. You don't have to go and steal the money and go and buy a present. Be that present to her.
4: Yeah.
5: Have a way of kneeling in front of her and plead and ask for forgiveness. Or, Mama, you are still the best mother ever. I become emotional. You're still becoming the best mother ever. You did not have much, but I mean, kibilelwen.
4: Yeah.
5: You played the role of the mother.
4: Oh yes.
5: But you spoke upon. Eno ho thinking that waro na retsibilo gona bitso like mamara re bone wena o yema because first and foremost you incubated us.
4: Amen.
5: For the last 9 months then ari fika mo ufile modimo chance.
4: Eh.
5: Who use your womb as your workshop.
4: Oh my God.
5: Hana package the soul I remitting lefate. So by so saying happy Mother's Day and may the good Lord keep you, bless you, and most and above, give you the real fulfillment.
4: Please.
5: Not fulfillment that is clouded by money. Please. Not gratification, but fulfillment. Happy Mother's Day.
4: Happy Mother's Day.
5: I just wanted to leave that. that signature there.
4: Oh yes, mamele motle o ikutlwetse ka nnete. Man of God, akinana ibang o tseba sekgowa o tla tshore, he said a mouthful. Ka nnete se se tshutu go ba bua ka seatla ba o buile o tlala seatla.
5: Yeah,
4: yeah, so a ke se ntuwe kopana ka le seatla empa he ke se tshutu mamele motle empa re a leboa. Man of God, ka nnete, yeah, no, that's very powerful message, yeah, to all mothers.
5: All mothers,
4: and basa ukrim, please. Ena hakebe, ako yeze for the first time.
5: Oru na lebo kuhoni, haunda kuhoni. You are still a mother.
4: Yes.
5: Be
4: yes.
5: Proud.
4: Are
5: lebo. Yeah. Are lebo. Be proud.
4: Mami lemo ke resante ke leba jolo melete nyahao. 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
5: Hi,
4: Amen.
5: 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That's why you are blessed. Yeah. 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
6: Yeah, le hore ke re happy Mother's Day ho yena. 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
5: No, mara akere ha she only ceased to exist, Dr. Msimi. 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
5: 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She deserves those ways.
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4: Yeah. Thank you so much.
5: Re itebuela. 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
5: 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Aba tse amna di man.
4: He goes.
5: Bishop, stop burning us. Hi Bishop.
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5: 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Thank you so much. Thank you so much. 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
5: Wow, thank you so much. Thank you so much. Yes, bangiwe. Thank you so much. Always on point, always on
4: always point. On point, Bishop. I got a good idea. I don't want to lie.
5: No, we mames.
4: We are sure. We are sure.
5: No, we mames.
4: Yeah, impahe.
5: We mames. We're the mames.
7: Sorry,
4: Bishop. Okay.
5: No, it's fine. It's fine.
7: What's on Baruti? The killer mames is here. Rale Boache, Caripulo Zemulim. Tere ahang.
4: Thank you ma.
7: Tate Modimo ka ga ka lo re fa matla ga di ahela lesaka di
5: pula. Oh yes, oh yes. Thank you so much.
7: Ke tsa wela fatse. 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
5: Wow. 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
5: Thank you so much mmengane. Thank you so much.
4: Ga itebuela hle.
5: Thank you so much. Wow.
4: Oh yes. Oh yes.
10: Hi Tswana. Hi Tswana.
5: Ha ona motho a motho.
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5: Yo.
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7: Hey, hey, hey, hey, hey, hey, hey, hey, hey, hey, hey, hey, hey, hey, hey, hey, hey, hey, hey, hey, hey, hey, hey, hey, hey, hey, hey, hey, hey, hey, hey, hey, hey, hey, hey, hey, hey, hey, hey, 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
1: 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Happy Mother's Day. 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Happy Mother's Day.
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2: man of God, I'm not afraid to say kya kala kalona. After a long short period, kile silent listener. Today nam changing buile and saying tumamina. Bishop, the word sharing, it gives time to earn or give more. Yes, sir.
0: Yes, sir.
2: Remember, we are the products of sharing. We're here. From the source of love, sharing, I don't know. Today, I had a wonderful welcoming from you, gentlemen. I don't want to depend on instant reliefs. Lastly, you reminded me that mother's pain is in the womb and father's pain is in the mind. Yes, sir.
0: Yes, sir.
2: Eish, ma after 9. Ah, ma 10 pass, 5 pass. Pele ya pele, man of God. Ke Mr. Khot Boom ka from the Bay Park. 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
2: 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Salute, oh, yes. Salute, oh, yes. Salute.
0: Yeah. Sabonga
2: 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God bless.
0: Oh yes, oh yes.
3: Khotso maruti ba ka hleng.
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2: Oh yes sir. Wow.
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2: 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As long as you account, you take responsibility.
0: Okay.
2: Yeah, I was somewhere, but I'm like, out of the country, so Barabon Safate says, another one is male, another one is female.
0: Okay, okay.
2: So the tall guy, take a motor. What is the benefit of the male one? It's very useless. Yes, I'm an affair. It's just pollinating. Just like in the real life. Just like in the real life.
0: No. Anyway.
2: It's very useless.
3: That's why I'm going
2: to be that way.
3: Simona, I show you Luna the advice to Luna, the Haascha.
2: Amen.
3: Rebea Hank. This is exactly what you wanted. Or what you want almost every Friday.
2: Wow.
3: You know, I believe I'm celebrating the COVID.
2: Thank you, sir.
1: Hey, yeah, mahlanka ba modimo.
2: Ao.
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2: 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Yes sir.
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0: 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When it comes to Ntate Archbishop Zondo, the ambassador of the whole world, may the grace of God be with you. God's glory shine on you and your families. Yes, amen.
2: Extension 15. Thank you, Mamudise. Thank you.
0: Yeah, Bishop Are Renole Boamoto Asa Pela.
2: Yeah,
0: Asa Toka, it's a better Narmus than the flower, Serilo Bea, Caldi Malibicala, Ekaner Morata, Imparanermonia Fula.
2: Hey, man, but now see why about one Alemoya would now be Gagate, man. You want to see how rad, how fika, who one else,
0: yes, yes.
2: Kapulunga Monza in Jadu. I know, man. And I get a Kapasa running.
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12: It's exactly 28 minutes away from Afro-Clock. We've got news coming up at 4. And this is Figures standing by Givasa Dose News at 4. This is the late Marvin Gaye on Lekwa FM with My Love Is Waiting. And also played the music by Lionel Richie with Dancing on the Ceiling. Yes, I'm taking you back in the days. 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Hey, this is how we do things on the Golden Oldies. 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Ali Cat also came through, kickstarting the triple play with Let the Good Time Roll. 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
18: bishop ore a leboga
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0: Yeah, I
18: know.
2: So mo with a bishop she
0: said
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21: In your top stories, KZN schools connected to high-speed internet. EFF push for immediate Palapala impeachment process. Spot Boots SA Global Image drives tourism impact. I am Randy Samakolo. Good afternoon. Technology Solutions Company, Liquid Intelligent Technologies, says it has connected 45 public schools in the Umlazi and Pinetown region of KwaZulu-Natal to high-speed internet. The company says the initiative includes dedicated internet lines and infrastructure maintenance to improve access to digital learning resources for learners and educators. Spokesperson Ziyad Suman says digital connectivity is becoming increasingly important across sectors. Meanwhile, about 35 schools in Phoenix north of Durban have had their water and electricity services restored. The services had previously been disconnected because of historic debt owed to the eThekwini municipality. In the other news, Economic Freedom Fighters EFF leader Julius Malema says he will write to the National Assembly Speaker Toko Didiza immediately to request her to immediately establish an accusation committee in the Palapala matter. This comes after the Chief Justice Nandi Sanmaya ruled in favor of the EFF in the case. Maya says Parliament acted unlawfully in 2022 when it voted to reject an independent panel's report that had recommended an accusation inquiry into President Cyril Ramaphosa. EFF Julius Malema explains.
1: So people use their majority to become unreasonable. And that's why we are saying, and that's what we've been saying throughout, even under President Zuma, we must, every decision must meet the rationality test. And we told them, this is not, how do you say, the panel says, of, with the former Chief Justice, there is prima facie of wrongdoing here. And then you say we can use majority to suppress corruption. They must be ashamed of themselves. And we want to say, Mama Nkosazana Dlamini Zuma, wherever she is, she must be proud of herself.
21: In the other news, Brand South Africa says sport continues to play a key role in promoting social cohesion and strengthening South Africa's international image. Chief Executive Officer Neville Maki says major sporting events and achievements continue to attract visitors to the country while fostering national pride and unity. Among the sporting milestones highlighted are Bafana Bafana's 1996 Africa Cup of Nations victory, the Springboks' fourth Rugby World Cup title in 2023, and Banyana Banyana winning the 2022 Women's Africa Cup of Nations. Brand SA Chief Executive Officer Neville Maki explains.
3: You know, one thing that is for sure, sports unifies the whole country. And it's so exciting when you see soccer games or rugby games and you see everyone across all lines of races, and you see across all lines of politics also supporting our teams. What it does for the country, it showcases the country as a destination of choice. A lot of people, internationally in particular, look at South Africa with a different view when our sporting teams do very well internationally.
21: And for recap, KZN schools connected to high-speed internet, EFF push for immediate Palapala impeachment process, sport boosts essays, global image, drive tourism impact. I am Lwandi Samakolo. I'll be back at 3:30 with your headlines.
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2: 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Mother, newborn rescued in Little Karoo after being trapped by floods. I am Lwandi Samakolo. I'll be back at 4 o'clock with your top stories.
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Happy birthday to you, to mamzo, mamzo bona, yena 72 years, give one us, yeah. Give 30 years. 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What's your mama do? I got to give gifted yes. Gifted yes. Well, mama does this. Mama got to give gifted yes. Ah, how can I work on it? 72. Oh, I. Nanda to a cow. It's a 73. Tamala, gale, it's a 70. For himself. It's a 73 limonsena. Now I get a gun that work. Mewa kita kanta tuwa kawa maski msa kama na hahole hahole kapu kapu yama soho no lon tuwa na sabaka tinyo mamratu hale kwa FM 9.0 MHz the habit of the vala mameri hata lena lena kielo na selmi yika kwano yewo yewo areva kiela areva interisha kakwano Friday, I'm not Friday, a super duper. Aye, Zekara, Zekara, Zekara, Zekara, but just a fellow, hey, dear, what a quiet fellow who could already drastic around the chase, or Salandi, let a cool lady ready a rooftop on my car. I get a drive time queen. Mamo Ferri Ferri! Hashtag for Savannah Girl! Yawa yes, 0780-585-9531. What's up, is a phone and ring? 0780-585-9531. Mamma, that's what it's a mamma ratwa. Harata Moldova fella. It's a Cindina, like a general, so it's a mamma ratwa. Hata Lina, Lina, kill when I sell me a guano, when I'm about to sell ratomani. Yawa yamo! Kena jola fela, sabola siya mamra tuwa lekwa FM 91.7 MHz of the heartbeat of the fall 0780-585-9531 Mame dwe sabola siya mamra tuwa rata mwaga fela Zasila kajeno, aru sense reza kamo kwa leka sila 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
Ask him to drive you banana. 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I can dash like a guana. 8 hours, JT. 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Skip Zaka, I'm on fire. 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
7: 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O bua ka ntho e tsebang o tsala e dintho di tsetelle. 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

0: 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If I have a menu, I call that time like someone or the hotspot. Tsa substance abusers. 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
2: In your top stories, Stormers face Ulster test as playoff race intensifies. Treasury working closely to remediate COJ's financial woes. Mother newborn rescued in Little Karoo after being trapped by floods. I am Lwandisa Makolo. Good afternoon. The Stormers will kick off the penultimate round of the United Rugby Championship URC on Friday with tricky assignment in Belfast against Ulster. The Capetonians plan to use their forward dominance to defend their number one ranking with just two rounds until the quarterfinals. The top of the table Stormers have a busy Friday night in Belfast to look forward to. They are up against Ulster, whose own top eight aspirations revolve around staying in the top half of the table. The Stormers will also be keeping an eye on Glasgow's match against Cardiff happening at the same time on Friday. The Stormers are a point ahead of Glasgow on the log and according to the coach John Dobson, intend on using their forward dominance against Ulster to stay at the top. In the other news, The Deputy Finance Minister Asha says national government is still working very closely with the city of Johannesburg despite the leaking of a letter revealing the metro's worsening financial situation. In a strongly worded letter this week from Finance Minister Enoch Godongwana, it emerged the creditors are owed 25 billion rand while the municipality only has 3.9 billion rand in available cash. Godongwana also instructed Johannesburg Mayor Dada Morero to halt the implementation of a signed wage agreement in the South African Municipal Workers Union over the risk to both cities, finances and the broader economy. UJ College of Business and Economics explains.
3: Here we have got the election on the 4th of November. Hopefully we're going to turn the ship, not control all the lead, but start relatively on a new slate. The municipality of Johannesburg loses 45% of all of the water that comes from Rand Water, which they need to distribute. They lose 45% of their product before they can sell it. So any company that's operating like that will go bankrupt and will be bankrupt very quickly. And the same is with electricity. There's illegal connections, there's billing mistakes, there's not collecting revenue. So we need.
2: And that was Prof. Daniels, the UJ College of Business and Economics. In the other news, the Garden Route District Municipality says a helicopter has rescued a woman and her newborn baby who were trapped by floods, water at the Olifants River. The child was born last night after the woman went into labor. Emergency services could not reach them due to the bad weather and flooded river. The municipality says an EMS station officer guided a teacher who was with the expectant mother via a phone call on how to help deliver the baby. The helicopter landed there this morning and took the mother and the baby girl to the Oudtshoorn Hospital for check-up. And for recap, Stormers face Ulster test as playoff race intensifies. Treasury working closely to remediate COG's financial woes. Mother of newborn rescued in Little Karoo after being trapped by floods. I am Lulwandi Samakolo. I'll be back at 4:30 with more news.
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0: I say about homeless.
1: Yeah, it differs because emakhaya is different, even a selection is different. Amaphara, yes.
0: Yeah.
1: So it depends where you are.
0: Okay.
1: Because in Johannesburg, for example, in Johannesburg, amaphara, it's people who are homeless.
0: Okay.
1: Yes. 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
0: 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Yeah, then one other papa, mammy duak, another papang, what am I say? Retsibe papang, packing inside into the dear bad, clear this one, Mara had this one. You go get a Ijika mapara. Oh, by name, mapara. 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
0: yeah
1: so somehow addictions litsona they make a person gore a qeteletse a sentse because ba tla chelete to feed this addiction
0: yeah na
1: so it can lead
0: yeah, to yeah so yeah. Now ke engwe ya ditsela tsa o tsatsetse ke nang botsotsi
1: yes so it can
0: buang
1: yes so it can make a person gore a qeteletse a letsotsi
0: yeah
1: because when it lamele a fepe this addiction anan riona
0: now ha sa le dangerous yena fela sa ibile le
1: dangerous to the community
0: oh yeah are we working the scheme saka I want to buy the one that they get research has hey my lady get research has on that one java I got tell us scheme saka we be a handle mo girl we be a handle mamedi 0785859531 ke a tsapa go utlwaetsa kere go utlwaetsa o ka kwano gore na e be wona e be a jwang 0785859531 re re di hotspot tse teng ka sintsa ha mo la tsaka no ke na go utlwaetsa o tsama jwang 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

0: All right. 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
1: JT, what's about Chen JT Kojet? 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
3: 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Ramaphosa respects court ruling on Palapala accusation process. Botswana observes 3 days of mourning following Mukha's passing. MK Party calls for Ramaphosa to resign over Palapala judgment. I am Lwandi Samakolo. I'll be back at 5 o'clock with your top stories.
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0: 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I'm a two game a too busy, but they are so creative, eh?
1: Yeah, din tonse wrong. 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
1: Yes.
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1: ba reka di coke
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1: no o bonnete ga boimaka How we mark? Because what I've seen also ne in our communities, like my question is, if ever we could have the art centers, say also Wangazona, and even libraries, okay, and then our youth can go and do something.
0: Yeah.
1: We need it because I think also in our communities, I don't touch any. 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
3: Mamela tikwanu la pe pe. 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
4: Alright, asimohe mamedi. 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Are we want free advertisement and free promotion ka kwano? 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
5: 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We put the first person Anna Tuba fire extinguisher. Oh, how did they discover it? How did they discover this thing? It won't get like they're high. Get this creativity, Evan and Leon. Maga, shall I pass a really sad? Didn't want your, didn't want
4: to. Anonymous, who holds Yaka or Enna? I thought you will again. Getting was it February? Yeah, I guess I get February. How about Tola Heads? So we took a guy. Azuba fire extinguisher. 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
5: Nna ke la yutlane. 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
4: And now this is a drug on its own. But by fact it's a drug. Ha ile jwa. I mean re ka sa mathata man. 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
5: They can discover things. How about discovery? Fire extinguisher, yes, I'm going to be high. I'm going energy. These people can discover the lots of important.
4: Honestly, there's no though, whatever. Honestly, yeah, they get out of something important. They can actually come up with something.
5: Yes.
4: I'm going to be able to
5: get
4: out of it. I'm going to be able to get out of it.
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1: In your top stories this afternoon, Ramaphosa respects court ruling on Palapala impeachment process. MK Party calls for Ramaphosa to resign over Palapala judgment. Botswana observes 3 days of mourning following Mogae's passing. I am Lwandisa Maqolo. Good afternoon. President Cyril Ramaphosa says he respects the judgment handed down by Constitutional Court of South Africa, reaffirming his commitment to the Constitution, which he called independence and the rule of the law. The President was reacting after the Apex Court ruled that Parliament's decision to halt the Section 89 accusation process linked to the Palapala matter was unconstitutional and invalid. Presidential spokesperson Vincent Magwenya says President Ramaphosa has consistently cooperated with the various investigations into the Palapala matter. In the other news, the Umkhonto we Sizwe Party, MK Party, says the Constitutional Court's ruling in the Palapala matter strengthens its position that President Cyril Ramaphosa should not remain in office while facing serious allegations linked to the Section 89 panel findings. The court has invalidated Parliament's December 2022 decision to reject an independent panel's report on the Palapala farm theft saga, where more than $500,000 from Ramaphosa's farm went missing in February 2020. The matter was brought by the Economic Freedom Fighter, EFF, and the African Transformation Movement. The party says the judgment reinforces the need for urgent political and legal accountability processes to be pursued without delay. MKP National Spokesperson Nhlamulo Ndlela says the president should resign immediately, arguing that the allegations undermine the integrity of the office and place undue strain on public confidence in the presidency and the state.
2: Comes at the Constitutional Court. So I don't know why you're driving a narrative that aims to speak about President Zuma. We have a sitting president who's a delinquent, constitutionally so, who has to now answer to Parliament, and who was found with monies in his couch on his farm, and he has to answer to Parliament. And what's important is that there's two elements here. He obviously has to report, the issue must be dealt with by the impeachment committee in Parliament, which we will obviously ensure is enforced. Remember, in the Sixth Administration, when this was brought about, Mkhonto we Sizwe was not there. So they're not going to enjoy the majority vote Christmas that they had. We've now obviously reduced the ANC to what it is.
1: And that was Mkhonto we Sizwe National Spokesperson Nhlamulo Ndlela. In the other news, Botswana's President Duma Boko has announced a 3-day mourning period following the passing of former President Festus Mogae. Mogae, who was the third president of the country, died at the age of 86. He had taken over from Sir Kitumile. Mogae was also an economist who led the diamond-rich nation from 1998 to 2008 and garnered international praise for good governance and the fight against HIV and AIDS. Boko also praised the former statesman for his huge contribution towards the nation. SABC News Specialist Correspondent Sofu Mukwena explains.
3: Botswana, as you know, that since democratic dispensation in Botswana, Botswana has been a very stable democracy. Yes, after President Khama, the founding father of Botswana, and then followed by Kitumile Masire, to Festus Mogae, to Khama, Ian Khama, to Mokgweetsi Masisi, and now to Duma Boko, the transfer of power has been very smooth. And therefore, he also contributed in terms of ensuring that transfer of power in Botswana is very smooth and cementing the democracy in that country, building Botswana, but also presiding over a country at a very challenging moment.
1: And for recap, Ramaphosa respects court ruling on Palapala impeachment process. MK Party calls for Ramaphosa to resign over Palapala judgment. Botswana observes 3 days of mourning for Louis Mogae's passing. I am Luandi Samakolo. I'll be back at 5:30 with your top stories.
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4: Right? JT, creativity in a demo. What about the powder you buy in camera TV? Eh? Camera TV. But what limited more ealing thing? Hey, no, I give my tata. A lo tsela ha ga sa hata re hopotse ba ga keng di old smart TV tsena ka mathata vhela ga tsona. O so hopotse TV tsane tsa sport.
1: Tsena ya.
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1: Is it the youth ka for?
4: Yes, okay. Youth.
1: Yo.
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4: 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La da is this thing that I born and petuganda is this thing. What on? I said, because I can't get a conversation to be no longer on at all. Or Connor Torata was dying again and run again. I get some more high quick at 280. I don't know about my dad, I won't give me to run.
1: Yo, yeah.
4: That old Christmas, I love Mono and Mom Matai, but you did have a woman.
1: Rama o ipe hantle o tlhokoe.
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1: Yeah.
4: Yo.
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4: Ya ka singa ho
1: 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Because also I feel like the sub if ever but to our community, if they see such things, especially bontate ba in the community, if they see gore our boy child bana ba shimane ba tsa ntotse jena le me le bona ba thuse bo banga mo banga thusa nteng
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1: Yeah.
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1: yeah
4: ba bolela ma now how to ma too easy bona ba they are being ignored
1: mhm
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4: 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Why John? How you want that? Come on. Why are you so dua? I'm so dua. Fella, I'm too hard. We're so poor. We're so poor. I'm a tenman. We are born. No, like okay, I'm a girl torn. Yeah, torn on foot. Imagine how that tenman is. Can't you just come on over? Man, how so dua? How so dua? How so dua? You know what is what?
1: Yeah.
4: What torn? Now, if I'm a child, if you talk about me, or when I'm making me, I torn on us.
1: Yeah.
4: Or when I'm sad, I'll come and say, "Stay, look, I'll approach. I'll talk about it." They're not gonna. I go hope only in Gago Kilavana, who not like killing about June. I go hope all and now happy Babang Casinza, the Casimona, Honoma, which is about seven, because it's a public majority of them. What all I have I give up the route to some of the party? Not in I can attest to certain things. Yeah, I want. Tell him, Mammy, you are a Kimatata, Hanka, again, Dava Kilam, Mammy, this is an assignment. Harry Kuala, it's a research and is an assignment. Like in Savona as the commuters.
1: Yes.
4: Or that's one netty as the public. When I'm a midwaka, right? Commuters about Palamibali takes in to how so someone's all born. I do the thing. Yes. 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
0: 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When I'm a bit of a mamratuaka, gonna make it a ratoka hewena. A big four goalkeepers, another big four. Ki goalkeeper is Wanka Orlando Pirates. Ki goalkeeper is Wanka Osuwelele FC. Ki goalkeeper is Wanka Mamelodi Sundowns. Ki goalkeeper is Wanka Kaiser Chiefs. Mameduaka, just keep two. Keep two. Bakensa FIFA World Cup. Kifing goalkeeper is a man, Leon. Ya timi fe wena mama da tswele tso ya mama gato a re kene ditabeng ka kwano right getla mono no ya gena le China gena le Gossa gena le Williams gena le Peterson
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3: In your top stories, SARS, SARB, NPA and PP leaving their responsibilities in Palapala matter. Limpopo MEC saddened by deadly N1 bus crash near Lewis. Cape Town disaster management on standby for weather-related issues. I am Luandi Samakolo. Good afternoon. Political analyst Luko Namguni says the Office of the Public Protector, the South African Reserve Bank and National Prosecuting Authority and the South African Revenue Services all stand accused of leaving their responsibilities in the Palapala saga. All four institutions dealt with the matter and found no wrongdoing on the part of the president in their investigations. In the other news, Limpopo MEC for Transport and Community Safety, Violet Matia, has expressed sadness following a bus crash that killed 8 people on N1 near the Witvlak turnoff. Survivors say the bus experienced brake failure several times before the crash. It was carrying 61 passengers from Malawi to different destinations in South Africa. Matia's spokesperson, Chifiwa Dali, says the MEC wishes full recovery to 22 people who have been admitted in hospital. One of the passengers explains moments before the accident.
4: We left Malawi Tuesday morning, then we arrived at the border of Mozambique at night, so we slept there by the border. Then on Wednesday morning, we set off. We arrive on the Bedi Bridge at around 12 today, 12 noon. Then the accident, it happened around 6. We were coming from Messina side. First of all, the brake, they failed when we are just before the first tunnel. The brake failed, the driver came out, tried to fix it. He managed to fix it. Then after we jumped the second tunnel, it failed again.
3: In the other news, the City of Cape Town's Disaster Risk Management Center says teams will be activated.

0: adapted to respond to the weather-related impact. This as the Western Cape anticipates heavy rainfall, damaging winds and rough sea conditions between Sunday and Tuesday. Spokesperson Charlotte says residents in the flood-prone areas are urged to remain alert and avoid crossing flooded roads and low-lying bridges. Meanwhile, a 37-year-old woman died after a tree fell on top of her vehicle in Kinsna due to heavy rain, strong winds and localized flooding. And for recap, SARS, SARB, NPA and PP lived their responsibilities in Parliamentary. Limpopo MEC saddened by deadly N1 bus crash near Lewis. Cape Town Disaster Management on standby for weather-related issues. And this is the heartbeat of the Vaal, keeping you connected for Lekwa FM News. From myself and I, Ulwandi Samakolo, have a peaceful evening.
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2: Goalkeeper, goalkeeper of Vela, when I'm a Miduaka, Banabara get a big four. When I'm a Miduaka, Banabara Mamega Soleto Yamamratua, get a big four. When I'm a Miduaka, Yamamratua, Chain, also a Kamonaka, Orlando Pirates, when I'm a Miduaka, Williams, also a Kamo Mamidi Sundowns. When I'm over the toilet, so yeah, I'm right, all right? Yeah, Shani, also a cacao pirate, JT's also, yes. Mamma de Sundown, Suki, William C. When I'm over the toilet, so yeah, I'm right, cow case, chips, Kip Peterson. When I'm over the toilet, so I'm right, Ebe, hey, Eba, Nyoka Kwan, Eba, Goss. When I'm a Miduaka, hey, Eba, Goss, Hotwa, Kamanaka, ho, Siwelele, FC. Spot only two goalkeepers. 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Baka riemela. Really Africa Borwa. Mola hair. When I'm a midwaka hair. Ho 2026 FIFA World Cup. I remember again. I'm a midwaka. It's a sensei. It's really. 0785859531. It's really. Ki WhatsApp. WhatsApp is a phone ring. Kenya voice note. Yeah. 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
0: na
2: ke tsama ka ka ke timya
0: ah ka me le timya ka ho ka tsama le timelo ipe hanle tlamile o khethe it will represent the nation.
2: Yes.
0: Because yeah. No, it's not about the club.
2: All right.
0: It's about the nation.
2: Yeah. Go watch more.
0: So Jale Kitamaya, Lee Williams, only because. No, listen. I know. But Williams is wrong. Mamela.
2: Okay.
0: That guy is experienced, and shame he's the one who has been goalkeeper. Yabafana.
2: Oh
0: yeah, again I'm not sorry to be a fan of Williams. So because of the experience he has, who World Cup, Kikatayena, happily. Hey, unana yena, karin ke some kedi. Mara he. Kikata, Lee Peterson. Only because whatever Peterson ine. Hey, ola ipona hat. I got to be maka. Ola ipona hat. I got to be making. I have capabilities.
2: As
0: a goalkeeper.
2: Emma Pele. Ogo tsa mala ma?
0: Peterson wa Chiefs.
2: Li Peterson wa Chiefs.
0: Nahan. I just like the nation again. So that's why I get lemelo ipe handle le motho. Ona nana the nation ipe handle.
2: Yeah.
0: Because I'm a team ya hao.
2: Okay.
0: So Kikata Peterson wa Kaizer Chiefs only because recently Shame, yeah, he's been doing the things to happen.
2: He's proving himself.
0: Ah, Shame, he's proving himself. I'm not gonna lie.
2: Okay, what Billy Gay?
0: Ki Williams.
2: What
0: Betty Ki Peterson?
2: Okay, what Billy Williams? Wow.
0: Yeah, Williams was Sundowns.
2: What Sundowns? I don't know
0: then,
2: how
0: the Sundowns are Pirates. Yeah, Nagos Pirates. And Nahana Hakaheta Waka Chain.
2: Okay, Chain
0: Kwa Pirates. My family keep their hand.
2: Yeah. All right, Kyotona Skim Saga. But okay, nine would like to take it to Lahania. Faham ba medu aka utwa he skim saka o sa ibeile he. 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
3: Ho tsa ma media na ho renka kwa. 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
0: Ho tsamara.
2: Ai ke o ka ke mka.
0: Ai
2: no man. Okay, Williams is doing great. All right.
0: Yes.
2: Okay. Arudawa kwa no. President ba 2K Dumela Moratua. Ai ke tsamaya le Williams. Le Peterson.
0: How my daughter.
2: O tla tsamaya hantle ska do. Kamisa ho monadi ho bona ho bana le wena. From 3 to 6. No, Ozaka Kima, no, Rafube, Hozaka Manaka, Zona 12, SBK. Much marato for you, Miguel. Thank you. I must marato to you too, Skim Sir. Come on, no, Kitabas of Manahan, Ozamalbaha.
0: Oh.
2: I give another Samuel Peterson and Williams.
0: Hey.
2: Ah, what's a man born? Ozama, no, Samuel Peterson and Williams.
0: Yes.
2: Yeah. All right. Reggie born. I get fit. All right. 888-88, Matata, you. Yeah, all right. And I needed a better topic. Yeah, Rona. Skim Saram. Let's go on a man. I had a man. What's the hunter wrong? Yeah. Okay. Talk on a Skim Saka man. Come on. AKA TV. Okay. I talk on a skim sack, man. Talk on a light, talk on a cool one, man. So go on a sense, I give it say, and try, man. Hardy gets on. Yeah. Mamma, that's what I'm about. I killed up. Auto, I can let you, Mamma, yes, I can do a bit of Peterson. William, what would be here? Can I happen? When I want to be
0: happy, I'm not happy.
2: Whatever they are doing, really great, this guy.
0: Yes.
2: They're really great. Every time I see my mother, my duty team, and Omo, I want to do the team in way. Yeah, Mara, how do the team in and out of the big four?
0: Yo, the big four.
2: That's not what's well, I drank at last. I did
0: not get Eve. Mutumum, what's far again? Guess them be
2: so. Well, unless it like a Sashapa
0: Chiefs. Silla Chapa Chiefsy 1-1. Ah, Sashapa Chiefs, the git robber, tomorrow the git robber. Another 1-1. I know one note.
2: Sibelele. Ke one.
0: In a draw. Oh, but I'm traveling. My chiefs are long Kenela. In a draw. In a draw, but I'm
2: not. I'm going to go to the Adminajiti. Let me get some Maya. Lee Williams. Lee Peterson. Williams.
0: Oh,
2: okay.
0: May his soul rest in peace.
2: I don't got any more. Sicky, it was a bit hard. I have a bit of a no. I buy the deal. Williams and Peterson,
0: give on.
2: Whatever I do now, but since I can't let me do a Kibola Chanaka or Mamiduaka, I got a channel, so I do also for sure on either what, which one, who to him, Africa ahead. Oh, man, I would not serve a farmer for not getting me out.
0: Yeah,
2: getting me out now, fair. How no, can it move with this a carata? About cranky and I would keep. What am I, majority?
0: Yes.
2: For a majority, I'm Africa. akgetha mang.
0: To represent the nation.
2: To represent the nation. Ke ka ho ho thwe ke ka ho kgethwe le le Goss.
0: Yes.
2: Kabakala go Goss Liana has been actually performing very well lately. O sabetsa hantla holo ha ba ha ba sheba di papa di yena yena. It's a di bapetseng ka ofela tsona tseo ka nete tsena ke ne ka ga tsona ka kwano me o bona ba tsoge no he's a very professional goalkeeper.
0: Yes.
2: E bile ka nete he gives his all mosabetseng wa hae. Now ke ka ho a kena ho di big 3.
0: Yes.
2: Cause when any big 3 right. Kale se ile di big 4 ka bakala gore ke yena yena se mamola se tse le yena ka mono no. O utlwa he ke ke o taba mamedi tse pedi tsa mamaga twa mamedi ke a putha ke a betse awe team JT Williams and Peterson ao
0: ke ba tsi ba tsi ba mbolo
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0: thank you
2: o tsama bolo wa tsama I'm a bit like you are to Alisha, no good level. I'm good level, what's up? 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
0: Gabo, Nagbonga Mina.
2: All right, now what's up, my baby hair?
0: Oh, from me, Ulwandi Samakolo, into Mosimakosen Uma Tosini. But Luandi to you, and it's a goodbye.
2: Danko Mugela! 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
2: e be ke a bona. Alright, thank you, Skim Saka. 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Thank you, my dear. If I'm a medium, Nati, or Tavanaman, I know what the other fan that Teleka Kwan, DJ Bayo, Kiana Speed Pointer, or Saletega, one of those Hakal Mother, Flight 629, Ben, my fellow Becoman, and happy Mother's Day to all the mothers and teen moms. 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
0: 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I'm going to go to the house. 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I'm going to go
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0: 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Social media and go builder. 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
8: In response to the current unstable economic conditions, the Unemployment Insurance Fund, that's the UIF, an entity of the Department of Employment and Labour, has allocated 2.4 billion rand in budget for the temporary employer-employee relief scheme known as TERS to assist businesses in distress. 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
1: Mamela, when is it to Mela? 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

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Number 5. BTS, Capitan Malatia Swim. APT number 60, Capitan Malatia Oliver Dan, APT Happy Happy. It's so easy to fall in love. Same deep as Amale, Capitan Malatia number 7, Atandas. Ray, Always My Husband, number 9. 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Hello, number 12. And number 13, hello, hello, hello, hello, hello, hello, hello, hello, hello, hello, number 15, hello, hello, hello, hello, hello, hello, Jella Swift, again number 60, and David Cato, I'm gonna be number 10, Gun Gun, Harry Style, number 18, Jella Swift, number 20, Gemma Wu, Benny Kela, and number 20, and ultimately, I'm gonna show 078 5858, and number 31.

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4: I'm going to go to the house. I'm going to go to the house. I'm going to go to the house. I'm going to go to the house. I'm going to go to the house. I'm going to go to the house. I'm going to go to the house. I'm going to go to the house. I'm going to go to the house. I'm going to go to the house. I'm going to go to the house. I'm going to go to the house. I'm going to go to the house. I'm going to go to the house. I'm going to go to the house. I'm going to go to the house. I'm going to go to the house. I'm going to go to the house. I'm going to go to the house. I'm going to go to the house. I'm going to go to the house. I'm going to go to the house. I'm going to go to the house. I'm going to go to the house. I'm going to go to the house. I'm going to go to the house. I'm going to go to the house. I'm going to go to the house. I'm going to go to the house. I'm going to go to the house. I'm going to go to the house. I'm going to go to the house. I'm going to go to the house. I'm going to go to the house. I'm going to go to the house. I'm going to go to the house. I'm going to go to the house. I'm going to go to the

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I get all shit. I'll check a selecting a DJ forecast. I can't touch it, I can't tell the kind of thing, I get away. I want Illuminati, I'm a full of bacon, I'm a Latina. 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
2: Okay, right. 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And also angithi ngibheka ngapha checking ngapha nangapha uthi good evening DJ Fox, imbongolo iyasiza cause ayifuni i-bank statement. 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
2: 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What makes people to disrespect fathers when they not working? When there's no work for the fathers, so people they start to disrespect them. Thoma hore ba ska ba hlola ba ba hlonipha. Kwetsu intwe yetswa ke e. What makes that? 0785 85 9531. All right, gotta go manje ke uthatha phaa insizwa lana usinyaka athi ke uDJ Walker ethi shisa mbama washa mbama shisa mbama.

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Okay, right. Kaleke skhathi sami sihlela phake ku 29 minutes past after 11. Kaleke namhlanje ngolesihlanu on Friday night. Yo, zonke izinto zime ngomu. Kaleke pha uGogo Plank athi ke DJ Fox neligo FM athi ndinawe until to the last hour. Kechoka uGogo Plank pha zone 14. Sawona Gogo. Kareke Orange Farm Extension 2 Lita or the DJ Fox. I'm with you, boy. Until the last hour, I'm playing the greatest music. Kumnandi ke nje uyazi umculo uyakuphilisa noma buza ubuhlungu noma bungekho happy, but ngenxa yomculo uyaphila. Yeah, kareke kunjalo ke. It's true. 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Yeah, okay, kareke pa Del Side ati DJ Fox dlala lengoma go show unobuntu pa Del Side ati focus shyland. 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

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Before Lady Zama was Smabri, Brand of Us. Here kana ke bejokamnandi naye ke pa Brand of Us tshwara mo ke radio. 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All right, etingculaza. Kana ke jekamanje ke so thatha pa Rihani at Diamond Time. It is on Friday, it's on Friday. I'm trying to go to stand up sugu. You can do a hamba go move gotta get a salad and jay 10 minutes. 10 minutes in Japan, Uti, Ibe, Yapelinda.

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Let's see, baba. Alright.

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The heartbeat of the world is